0: the banknotes, and also different habitats.
1: And in tennis, Aryna Sabalenka says she feels like quitting after a remarkable meltdown to lose to Diana Schneider in the French Open quarterfinals. The world number one was one set and 4-1 up, but won just one of the next 12 games to crash out of the tournament, and said she'd never been in that position before. That's the latest from Radio News Hub. I'm Jonathan Deutsch.
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1: Showers or longer spells of rain continuing overnight, remaining breezy on Thursday with sunny spells and showers and temperatures rising to between 15 and 18 Celsius during the day.
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5: 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Bring it on.

All right, you're busted. That was my inner detective coming out there, auditioning for some sort of BBC drama. Hello, how are you? It's Gary here. Summer, it's June. Listen, despite what the weather may be doing right now, where you are, let's just celebrate the fact that we're into June. It's summer, it's landed. Which means when you go to DJ school, one of the first things you learn as a DJ is as soon as June comes, you bang out those summer tunes. So I'm going to go down to the vaults later and dig out some of those, you know, well, summer tunes, really. And if you would like to suggest a tune, particularly if it's summery, you know where I'm going with this, hello@careradio.org, hello@careradio.org, I'd love to hear from you. And don't just suggest a tune. Tell me about what you're doing. Tell me about maybe the care team that you're working with. Maybe if you're being cared for, tell me about your carer. Tell me about the person who is supporting you today in this world of care right here in the United Kingdom. All right, that's called a scene setter for the programme. And these are the Lars, and what's it called?

gotta say, thank you so much for the very positive response to last week's programme, because we had Biggins on and I had quite a few. I could fib, really. I could do. We had thousands of messages. I mean, we were inundated. We had sackfuls. We had a few messages saying it was wonderful to hear Biggins on the programme and how refreshingly honest as a personality, an actor, you know, he was warts and all, really. He was brilliant. I think he's got to the stage, or maybe I think he's always been like this, but certainly I think he's got to the stage in his career now where he just really doesn't care. He just says it as it is. But if you'd like to hear that in full, please go to my website. It's unmuted. So it's becomeunmuted.com. Becomeunmuted.com. Go to the podcast section. It's really easy to find. And there's lots of podcasts on there, including Biggins. So if you want to hear that one in full, please go and do the clicking around. You know, the sort of thing that we do these days. Looking for summary tunes. There's a few coming in at hello@careradio.org. This is a little bit summary, isn't it? It's called Cake

0: 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I'm Andy Holmes with news of an urgent appeal for short breaks foster carers for children in Northern Ireland with disabilities. 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It's the first time such a campaign has been launched across all five HSC trusts in Northern Ireland. There are more than 100 children and young people with a range of physical and intellectual disabilities, autism and complex health needs waiting to be matched with a short breaks foster carer. 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

'Tis Perfect, a fairground attraction. Gary Robinson here on Care Radio. It's so good to have you company. We've been around for a wee while now as a radio station, since about 2022, there and thereabouts. Can't remember the exact date, eludes me. A lot of water has gone under the bridge. A lot of vino. No, it hasn't. What was I going to say? Oh, yes. So we've been around for a while. And if you've just discovered the radio station, hello. Stick with us. We sound great, by the way. I would say that I'm biased. Music is fantastic. Presenters are par excellence, I have to say. My colleagues are the best in the business. I just love them. We're a bit old school on this radio station, I have to say. We're not into this, hey, this is, you know, we're not into that these days. We're very much into some decent content, hopefully something that makes you smile. Sometimes we play stuff out that makes you think, makes you cry sometimes, because that's the nature of Care. And we're all linked to Care in some way. So we are principally broadcasters. We've been around for a wee while, some of us since the Stone Age. I'm being cheeky. I'm only joking. I'm including me in that. But we've all got a link to Care. So we have cared for people and still are. And I'm a carer as well. So we know what we're talking about. And we know some of the stuff that you're going through and that you're feeling as a carer. But we're here to, well, to help you, principally, let you escape. That's one of the big things that we do here on the radio station. But we're also here to celebrate the work of carers right around the country, because do you know what? We'd be in a heck of a mess if it wasn't for unpaid and paid carers. And when we talk about carers on the radio station, we're talking about anybody who has care officially or non-officially, if you like, in their job title. So, you know, we include obviously the NHS. We love the NHS. Anybody who works in the blue light teams, you know what I'm talking about. Teachers, social care, whatever. If you are responsible for caring for people, we are the radio station for you. So if you've just stumbled upon us and gone, yeah, do you know what? I quite like the cut of your jib. That's what we're all about.

the lovely Pink and So What. If you've been following the programme over the past couple of weeks, you will know that I've, well, for quite a while now, I've got the builders in the house. So I broadcast from the Highland Hideaway, which is basically the shed at the bottom of the garden. You can do anything with technology these days. It's wonderful. Normally have the dog in, right? Because the dog doesn't like the builders, right? That's the bottom line. And I've got a big black Alsatian, and she can be a bit frightening. She's koofy, as we say up here in Scotland, to me and the family, but, you know, strangers. She's not a fan. So, and she has nipped the builder's bum previously, but there is a story behind that. But no builders today, sort of a bit of a builder-free zone. So the dog's in the house, so it should all be nice and quiet and dog-free in here today. So she won't be panting, clipping around, or barking at inappropriate moments. However, it doesn't mean that things will not go awry at some point, as it does on the programme from time to time. However, we're going to get a little bit sensible in just a moment, because we've got a Care Radio news briefing after these guys.

0: We are Care Radio. I'm Andy Holmes with news that a legend of international rugby is to take part in an extensive interview surrounding men's health and well-being. Leicester Tigers' Ben Youngs will give honest insights into resilience, pressure, personal health challenges, and why early action matters. He's previously described how he struggled with losing two family members to terminal illnesses in 1 year, withdrawing from the Lions tour, and falling out of love with rugby. The interview, set to be broadcast on the club's website on June the 18th, will feature heart health, cancer awareness and mental health under pressure. For more Care news, stay with us here on Care Radio.
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had the best hair in the business, didn't he? Lamal. Do you know the band were from Leighton Buzzard? Did you know that? I never knew that as well. I'm doing a little bit of research. Hello to you if you're in Leighton Buzzard today, back in 1978. And here's another little factoid if you're going down to the pop quiz. Christopher Hamill is the real name of Lamal. And yeah, okay, maybe you know where I'm going with this. But Lamal is an anagram of Hamill, Christopher Hamill's surname. Listen, you don't know when you'll need this stuff. You just don't. And here's just one final fact. How long can I stretch this link out for? That was Too Shy, of course, which was number one here in the UK in 1983.

0: Now, I'm sure, and you can keep me right here, I'm sure there was a band in the 90s called the Pasadenas, and they had a cover version of that. You can keep me right, and you can tell there's some vagueness in my voice because I'm not Googling this, but the Pasadenas has just come to mind. I'm sure they had a cover. I've got to, could you check that out for me, please? Could you just, if you're on a break, if you're doing, can you, I know you've got better things to do, but if you're on a break, can you just Google that and let me know, hello@careradio.org, if the Pasadenas did a cover of that?
1: Now it's
0: I'd love to know. Just put

Little old email here from Liz. Hello, Liz. Thank you. Doesn't say where you're emailing from, but it'd be lovely to know so we can tell the world it's not essential. But hello, Liz. And she said, yes, Gary, you're absolutely right. The Pasadena's had a hit with I'm Doing Fine Now in, get this, you've done your homework, in 1992. Thank you very much indeed, Liz. Much appreciated. You are the unofficial producer of the day. Thank you.

0: 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It says these activities can prevent illness, support recovery, and strengthen community connections. The programme, funded by the Arts Council, will involve the NHS, local authorities, and voluntary community and faith groups. It also hopes to reduce isolation and improve mental health through outdoor activities. For more care news, stay with us here on Care Radio.
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One of my favourite songs of the 1980s, and I think it's fair to say it's probably a one-hit wonder for Robbie Neville, as far as top of the charts goes, of course, C'est la vie. I think we'll have some news. Yeah, if that's all right with you, there's some news after this from the 4th.

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1: With the latest national and international news on

0: Labour MP says she's suing Elon Musk's ex-AI after its chatbot tool Grok was used to create fake images of her. Jess Asato was shown in a bikini by Grok, and the Lowestoft MP said she filed a claim at the High Court on Wednesday. She's aiming to seek accountability for the design choices that allowed the tool to create such images. Those who stop new homes and infrastructure from being built will be the subject of a meeting between Sir Keir Starmer and the regional mayors from across England on Thursday. The Prime Minister warned such actions will cause detriment to the next generation. Sir Keir said that Britain cannot afford to give in to the naysayers and the blockers. Repeat speeders could have tech fitted to their car that physically stops them from offending again. That's what the RSC are pushing for. In consultation with Parliament, they're asking for courts to have the power to sentence repeat offenders with these devices. Their spokesperson is Simon Williams.
1: The Stop Excessive Speeders campaign also have carried out research, and 8 in 10 drivers said they would support proposals for anyone caught excessively speeding to have one of these devices fitted to prevent them exceeding the limit again. So there seems a lot of public support from drivers.
0: A consultation to pick the animals featuring on new banknotes has been launched. The Bank of England say we can pick from animals native to the UK, ranging from sharks to butterflies. Victoria Cleland is the Bank of England spokesperson.
2: We're really keen to hear the public's views. We'll then review those, decide on the 4 animals that will be the key feature, and then we'll start designing them in alongside security features.
0: Tennis now, and women's world number one Aryna Sabalenka lost the last 10 games of her match with Diana Schneider to crash out of the French Open at the quarter-final stage. Having a major meltdown, Sabalenka says she feels like quitting tennis. And finally, cricket, and England captain Ben Stokes has defended Jofra Archer's decision to miss Thursday's first test against New Zealand to play in the Indian Premier League. He said things could get messy if the situation is mishandled. That's the latest from Radio News Hub. I'm Jonathan Deutsch.
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0: Showers or longer spells of rain continuing overnight, remaining breezy on Thursday with sunnier spells and showers, and temperatures rising to between 15 and 18 Celsius during the day.
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6: That's us. Thank you. Right, I've got the hour 2 coffee, so I'm good to go. What we got? Oh, some Foreigner, some Liquid Gold. Dance yourself dizzy. Oh, get over yourself. Oh, and this from the Detroit.

the Detroit Emeralds. Feel the Need in Me. Gary Robinson, Care Radio. Hello. Hope you don't mind me just having me a little coffee while I tell you about next week's programme. I've got a one. Well, I say this as if I just have the occasional wonderful guests. All my guests on the show are wonderful. They're just great. They've all got a story to tell, and they all make a significant impact in the world in which they work and live and, you know, campaign in. Wonderful folk. Zoe Egricks is my guest next week on the programme. So if you're in leadership, and she works very closely with the NHS, by the way, but if you're in leadership in any form, you don't have to be right at, you know, the decision-making where everything falls on your shoulders. It might be that you're a supervisor in a care organisation, or you've got some form of responsibility. If you're responsible for somebody or a group of people, well, the conversation next week on the show is for you. I won't say too much more just yet, but it is about leadership. And we have this great debate, because it was pre-recorded, about nice versus kind. And it's that dilemma that I've always had throughout my life and my career. What is nice? What is kind? So we discuss all that. But above all, we talk about self-care, and about how self-care is so important. I say a lot on this program, and my colleagues say it right across the schedule on Care Radio, that if you're not looking after yourself, then how can you care for other people? So we do a bit of a deep dive into that. We get into the weeds, as people say. I say we have a blether. We have a chat about it. That's starting next week. But if you can't wait for that, by the way, it's on becomeunmuted.com, my website. But, you know, if you want it in bite-sized chunks, next week is the week for you.

It's the ultimate power ballad, really, isn't it? Once upon a time, there was radio stations that just played that. In fact, there's lots of online, even Spotify do it now, don't they, I suppose, where you can, if you love stuff like that, soft rock, you can just get song after song after song after song. But it's nice just to throw it into the mix here on the station. 1981, that was a hit. Do you know that Thomas Dolby did the synth at the start of that? Well, there you go, you know now. What was that?

0: We are Care Radio. I'm Andy Holmes with news that the NHS is estimating that a new modernisation plan will cut A&E visits by 20,000 every year. It also predicts the new single patient record will save £20 million annually by reducing medication errors, adverse drug reactions and duplicated prescriptions. It's part of the NHS modernisation bill being debated in Parliament this week. Under the new scheme, hospitals and GPs will share data so that doctors, nurses and specialists know a patient's medical history wherever they are treated. The NHS also hopes it'll reduce non-emergency admissions by 6,000. For more care news, stay with us here on Care Radio.
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0: Taylor Dane and Tell It to My Heart. My guest last week on the programme was Christopher Biggins. Hopefully you heard it. If you want to hear the interview in full, becomeamuted.com is where to go. But I want to replay. What's the word? Repeat. I want to repeat, replay a clip from last week's show. We had Biggins contributing to the programme throughout, but this is a really interesting clip. He was talking about all sorts of things, talked about royalty, and we all love a bit of goss, particularly the inside track on sometimes a bit of the royal family and a bit of goss. So I've chosen this from Biggins. He was talking about performing on the Royal Variety programme, and then he dug a little bit deeper. Have a listen to this.
1: But I recently did the Royal Variety show at the Albert Hall, and we did a pantomime sketch, which was really good. And it went down really well. And afterwards, we met them. And William came up and said, well done. And I said, well, thank you. I said, it's marvellous being back at the Albert Hall, because years ago, I took your mother to see Liza Minnelli. And she was absolutely wonderful, your mother, and an inspiration to everyone. He said, oh, thank you so much. Quite touched by it. And then we talked about the pantomimes and what have you, and he moved on to the next group. And his wife, Catherine, who I think is the saviour of the royal family, I think she is the one that could bring it all together, and I think she will. And so she said, well done. I said, well, do you take your children to see pantomimes? She said, well, we've got a theatre where we live, Windsor Castle, the Windsor Theatre there. And she said, I take my children there, and they love it. And then we talked about other things, and then she moved on, and then she came back. And she said, as a girl, I played principal boy in a pantomime. So I said, really? What pantomime was it? She said, Dick Whittington. I said, I've heard about your Dick. And she pointed her finger at me and said, if you tell anybody that story, I'll kill you. With a laugh. I mean, it was, you know, I thought, yes, she is the same. And I was very impressed with him, funny enough. I mean, I adored his mother. Who I met several times, and I got several letters from her. I mean, she was wonderful.
2: A woman who could connect.
1: Unbelievably.
2: Do you think that if she hadn't elevated to the position that she did, that she would still have that natural connection? And what I mean by that is, you know, if she'd have been
1: married a plumber.
2: Yes. Do you think she would have had the same?
1: I don't think you can lose that what she had, which was a natural disposition to the public and to life and enjoying herself. One of the times I met her, many, many times. One of the times I met her was at her brother's 30th birthday at his house in the country. I don't know how I got an invitation, but I was there. And afterwards, there was a band in the hallway of this stately home. And Diana was sitting on the stairs, rather forlorn. So I went over and I said, chatted, and I said, would you like to dance? She said, oh, I'd love to dance. So I danced with Diana in the hallway of his house. And we danced for about 5 minutes, I suppose. And then someone came and tapped me on the shoulder and they said, can I have a dance? And then she danced two other dances, and then she went to bed. And you know, and that, I think she would have loved to have stayed up. I suppose she felt that, you know, what is, I mean, she was so troubled. I mean, I think the one, Diana made many, many mistakes in her life, but I think the biggest mistake she made was falling in love with her husband. No one told her that it was a job, that she was there to produce children, heirs to the throne, which she did brilliantly. I mean, I'm a great fan of Harry's. I mean, I think, you know, things have happened but shouldn't have happened. But, you know, she's produced two great boys who are wonderful. And I think, I changed my mind now about William. I think William will make a great king, and I think he's been instrumental in the whole of his uncle's downfall. Not that, you know, I think he's trying to protect the royal family, because they're on the verge of, you know, you read in the press nowadays or television programs, they're, you know, it's a 60-40% for and against, you know, not that the public, of course, but I mean, they can be very strong in their opinions, and they can try and get rid of people. And I think it would be a great shame to get rid of them. So I think that's one of the great things this country has.
0: Christopher Biggins on Care Radio. And again, if you want to hear that in full, more of that stuff, go to becomeunmuted.com. Thanks, Chris. You're a star. All right, let's continue with the police right now.

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I'm Andy Holmes with news of an urgent appeal for short breaks foster carers for children in Northern Ireland with disabilities. The campaign by the adoption service HSCNI Foster Care aims to provide parents and carers with essential opportunities to rest and recharge. It's the first time such a campaign has been launched across all five HSC trusts in Northern Ireland. There are more than 100 children and young people with a range of physical and intellectual disabilities, autism and complex health needs waiting to be matched with a short breaks foster carer. For more care news, stay with us here on Care Radio.

0: Lever. So my guest on the show next week is Zoe Edricks, and one of the things that we'll be talking about is nice versus kind, which has led me to dig out this little clip from a chap called Trevor Noah. And Trevor was talking to Simon Sinek in this, and there's two clips. Here's the first, and this is their take on nice versus kind. And I think this is important in all serious. I've got my serious voice on now. I think it's important, particularly for us, you and I, working in care, to really understand the difference. Have a listen and see if this resonates in any way.
1: The origin of kind I find very interesting in English, because I think it gives us an insight into what might be missing in today's world. And it's what makes it complex. Humankind, the same kind, kindred, my kin. That's literally where it comes from in English. We are the same kind. You trace the word back, and the word kind came from saying you are me and I am you. That's where it came from. And so when we are saying we are being kind to one another in English, the origin of it meant I'm seeing you as me, and I'm believing that you are seeing me as you, right? And as I've been thinking about it, I've been going, oh, that's probably why we're struggling to live in a world that is kind. Because for various reasons, we now live in a world where everyone is the audience of one. Do you know what I mean?
2: And we see each other as more different.
1: Yeah, but that's what I mean by audience of one.
2: And if kindness is, if the kindness and etymologically the foundation of community, then how can we ever be a community? There's no such thing as community or tribe or belonging or safety without kindness. The two literally are impossible to have. Kindness is the thing that creates the feeling of safety.
0: Isn't that great stuff? I certainly found it very interesting. And there's another clip to follow on from that fairly shortly.

0: We are Care Radio. I'm Andy Holmes with news that a legend of international rugby is to take part in an extensive interview surrounding men's health and well-being. Leicester Tigers' Ben Youngs will give honest insights into resilience, pressure, personal health challenges and why early action matters. He's previously described how he struggled with losing two family members to terminal illnesses in 1 year, withdrawing from the Lions tour and falling out of love with rugby. The interview, set to be broadcast on the club's website on June the 18th, will feature heart health, cancer awareness and mental health under pressure. For more Care news, stay with us here on Care Radio.
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It's a little known fact, but I used to go line dancing. really as part of the profession. When I worked on radio stations, when line dancing was all the thing, they would send you out the station and send you out to go and do some line dancing in public. And I don't know my left from my right. My coordination is very, very bad. But you know what? It was one of the most fun things ever. Love a bit of line dancing. I'm sure it still happens, doesn't it? Line dancing. Maybe it's not as prevalent as it was, but a bit of line dancing.

Climax, a blues band, and Couldn't Get It Right. Gary Robinson on Care Radio. In the next hour, a little bit more from Trevor Noah and Simon Sinek talking about nice versus kind. But first, oh yeah, the news, by the way, is on the way in a second. But first, a bit of Blur. Song two. It's on every advert known to man and woman.

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1: With the latest national and international news on the

0: Labour MP Jessa Sarto said she's suing Elon Musk's XAI over the design of its Grok chatbot tool after it was used to create fake images of her in a bikini. The Lowestoft MP said she filed a claim at the High Court on Wednesday in a bid to seek accountability for the design choices that allowed Grok to create such images. Sir Keir Starmer and regional mayors from across England will gather on Thursday to discuss how to take on the blockers stopping new homes and infrastructure from being built. The Prime Minister warned that Britain cannot afford to give in to the naysayers and the blockers because it will cause detriment to the next generation. The RSC are pushing for tech that stops repeat speeders breaking the limit. Here's their spokesperson, Simon Williams.
1: And we know when you look at the data, there's some shocking figures. There are 117 drivers who've amassed more than 20 speeding points. And there are even two drivers who've got 43 and 45 points on their licence but are still behind the wheel legally.
0: The RSC have been consulting Parliament on the tech in a bid to tackle offenders who are still behind the wheel. A dolphin, a fox and a shark are among the animals that could appear on banknotes. In a consultation being launched, the Bank of England wants people to give their views on a selection of wildlife that will appear on the next series of 5, 10, 20 and £50 notes. Victoria Cleland is from the Bank of England.
2: So we wanted to make sure that they were species native to the UK, things that people could recognise, things that would symbolise the UK, but also trying to get a good mix of different types of animals, different types of movement to show on the banknotes, and also different habitats.
0: And in tennis, Aryna Sabalenka says she feels like quitting after a remarkable meltdown to lose to Diana Schneider in the French Open quarterfinals. The world number one was one set and 4-1 up, but won just one of the next 12 games to crash out of the tournament and said she'd never been in that position before. That's the latest from Radio News Hub. I'm Jonathan Deutsch.
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0: Showers or longer spells of rain continuing overnight, remaining breezy on Thursday with sunny spells and showers and temperatures rising to between 15 and 18 Celsius during the day.
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7: 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Go on.

you want to. You know you want to. Do you know what? There's not enough silliness in the world. That's what the world needs, a bit more silliness. Well, I'm here to oblige. Go West. Starting the third hour of the programme. This is called

Go West and Call Me Care Radio. We started the programme a couple of hours ago now, and I was saying, hey, here we are, we're in June, it's summer. We DJs do this all the time. Whenever it's the 1st of December, right, it's Christmas, game over, every track, okay, crimbo. Same with the 1st of June, it's summer. So I said, right, can you suggest some summer tunes? Just to make you feel a wee bit involved. And some summer tunes indeed have been suggested. And I'm going to play one after this from the Crusaders. And, it's a summer tune that...

Crusaders and Street Life. So we've got quite a few summer tunes to play you in the final hour of the programme, this hour of the programme, and here's the first, as suggested by you, the dear listener. I knew this would come up. Knew this, and thank you so much. I'll tell you who suggested this in a minute or two. Isley's

So Alan has suggested that for Joan, for Liz, for Bruce, and for Mary as well, who are a number of his carers, and they're based in Scotland. That's for you, team. That's for you guys, from Alan, who just says you do a splendid job over and above every single time. Keep those suggestions for some... Well, can we take any more? I don't know. We've got quite a few to get. Maybe not. Maybe not. I don't want to disappoint you, because we've got a few to get through. Staying in Scotland, we have a clutch of listeners, don't know whether that's the phrase, who listen to us from Western General in Edinburgh. Hello, gang. I met them a good couple of weeks ago, and they're loving the radio station. They've been in touch and said, Gaz, Gazza, play this.

0: We are Care Radio. I'm Andy Holmes with news that arts, dance and cultural projects are being used to improve people's health and well-being in a borough of London. Croydon Council has been given a funding boost for creative health initiatives to support activities like singing, storytelling, music and visual arts. It says these activities can prevent illness, support recovery and strengthen community connections. The programme, funded by the Arts Council, will involve the NHS, local authorities and voluntary community and faith groups. It also hopes to reduce isolation and improve mental health through outdoor activities. For more Care News, stay with us here on Care Radio.
1: Later this month, two determined family members are taking on an incredible challenge. 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

Justin Timberlake and Can't Stop the Feeling. I've got to say hi to the team from Myra. You might have heard of Myra. An awful lot, actually, because they're massive supporters of Care Radio. And they're award-winning, by the way. 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Download the app if you haven't already. So hello to the Myra team. They've been in touch and they're still celebrating after last week. And quite right too, Myra team. And they've said, Gaz, where's this Gaz coming from, by the way? I'm not 19 anymore. I'm 56, but we'll go with it. Gazza. A summer tune. Do you remember the song from Squeeze called This Summer? Yes, of course I do.

days. And this summer, we're celebrating all things summer since it's the start of June today, and we've been asking for your suggestions. We don't need any more just now. We might do it again next week, but we're chock-a-block. One thing that the summer does celebrate, it's the Pride season, isn't it? 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Celebrates everything about Pride and about the Pride season. So I've got to say hello to all the guys over there, because I know that occasionally when they're not listening to their own radio station, they listen to us. And do you know what? It's got to be said. They do love a bit of ABBA from time to time. They do, as do we here on Care Radio. Sticking with the old summer theme. News briefing.

0: We Are Care Radio. I'm Andy Holmes with news that the NHS is estimating that a new modernisation plan will cut A&E visits by 20,000 every year. It also predicts the new single patient record will save £20 million annually by reducing medication errors, adverse drug reactions and duplicated prescriptions. It's part of the NHS modernisation bill being debated in Parliament this week. Under the new scheme, hospitals and GPs will share data so that doctors, nurses and specialists know a patient's medical history wherever they are treated. The NHS also hopes it'll reduce non-emergency admissions by 6,000. For more care news, stay with us here on Care Radio.
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0: Jazzy Jeff and the Fresh Prince for the team at Orion Care. Hello, guys. Out and about, visiting people, supporting people, doing their thing. Hopefully driving around in their cars, window down, looking cool, shades on, and blasting that out, of course. More summertime tunes on the way in just a second. In the last hour of the programme, we played a clip, from a conversation that was between a chap called Trevor Noah. You might have seen it online, actually. It's been widely shared. Trevor Noah and Simon Sinek. And they were discussing this concept of nice versus kind. We look at this ourselves next week with Zoe Egerichs, who's my guest next week. But just to get you in the mood, here's the second clip from that conversation. It's interesting. It's only about a minute long. Have a listen. Indulge me.
1: You defining kindness. Well, the way I break it down is I go, what is not kindness? Niceness is a good example.
2: Yeah.
1: Right? A lot of people are nice.
2: Yeah.
1: You know, I find a lot of, like, for instance, Scandinavian, Swedish people, not very nice, but very kind. And it's a very complicated thing to understand, you know, because niceness is the performance of kindness, but it's not necessarily the action. You know, it is a nice thing to say something to somebody. It is a nice thing to smile at somebody. But kindness is doing something. Do you know what I mean?
2: Giving somebody harsh feedback, hard feedback, is kind but not nice.
1: Yes, if
2: not you've giving somebody
1: the right
2: feedback
1: way. Yeah.
2: Is nice but not
1: it is,
2: kind.
1: It is very nice.
2: Yeah.
1: You know, like for instance, this is a small thing, but I'm always thrown when someone has something on their face and no one tells them. It's very nice to not tell them. You have something on your face. Don't tell them. You're being nice. It's better to be kind and be like, hey man, your face. Do you get what I'm saying? And I think it's a very simple example of it, but it's also a very complex idea because one makes everyone feel like everything's going right. The other one is being able to embrace the discomfort of what's not, in a way.
0: So more of that next week with me and Zoe Egerichs, who will be my guest. And we're talking much more about all sorts of things. So if you're in leadership, for instance, and it doesn't matter what level of leadership, the conversation next week, you will find, I'm sure, particularly interesting.

in the 80s, the biggest girl band ever, weren't they? They're absolutely at their pinnacle. Just superb. Bananarama, the Nanas, 1983 hit for them, and Cruel Summer, and actually a hit in the States as well in 84 after it was featured in The Karate Kid, no less, the film here. I'm full of it today. Full of it as they... Yeah, I know. I heard that. Thank you. Let's continue.

Hello to Billy in Kent. Hello, Billy. Good to hear from you. Thank you for your email. He said, Gary, how about playing something for all the men's mental health groups that there are up and down the country, of which there are lots, and it's growing, and quite rightly too. It's much, much needed. Not just for men, but for women, for all for everybody, this support is needed. So these people, as you know, Andy's Man Club comes to the fore. But there's also, I was just looking online here, there's an organisation called the Man Cave UK. There's the Talk Club, mandown.org. There's lots. There's absolutely oodles of organisations that are there to assist and help and support. Menwhotalk.org. Men Walking and Talking, Mental Health Walks UK. That sounds really interesting. So there's lots. If you're struggling at the moment with your mental health, just Google. Just find a place near you and have a blether, have a chat. It's all in confidence. And just share with other people. Just go for it. Don't even think about it. Just please go and chat. And if you're part of the organisations that support people,

0: We are Care Radio. I'm Andy Holmes with news of an urgent appeal for short breaks foster carers for children in Northern Ireland with disabilities. The campaign by the adoption service HSCNI Foster Care aims to provide parents and carers with essential opportunities to rest and recharge. It's the first time such a campaign has been launched across all five HSC trusts in Northern Ireland. There are more than 100 children and young people with a range of physical and intellectual disabilities, autism and complex health needs waiting to be matched with a short breaks foster carer. For more care news, stay with us here on Care Radio.
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0: Lip Sync and Funky Town. What a show. Thank you so much again for your company today. I hope you've enjoyed the last hour in particular with the summer tunes and got you in the mood for the start of June, whatever you're doing this week and beyond, whichever profession you're working in. Just take it easy. Look after yourself, because if you're working in any part of the care sector, of the care world, if you're not looking after yourself, it's very difficult to look after other people as well. So please just take it easy until we speak again, which will be very, very soon right here on Care Radio. All right, Kenny, do your stuff.
1: Thank you. Thank you. Thank you. Thank you very much. Thank you and good night. Thank you.

0: A Labour MP says she's suing Elon Musk's ex-AI after its chatbot tool Grok was used to create fake images of her. Jess Asato was shown in a bikini by Grok, and the Lowestoft MP said she filed a claim at the High Court on Wednesday. She's aiming to seek accountability for the design choices that allowed the tool to create such images. Those who stop new homes and infrastructure from being built will be the subject of a meeting between Sir Keir Starmer and the regional mayors from across England on Thursday. The Prime Minister warns such actions will cause detriment to the next generation. Sir Keir said that Britain cannot afford to give in to the naysayers and the blockers. Repeat speeders could have tech fitted to their car that physically stops them from offending again. That's what the RSC are pushing for. In consultation with Parliament, they're asking for courts to have the power to sentence repeat offenders with these devices. Their spokesperson is Simon Williams.
1: The Stop Excessive Speeders campaign also have carried out research, and 8 in 10 drivers said they would support proposals for anyone caught excessively speeding to have one of these devices fitted to prevent them exceeding the limit again. So there seems a lot of public support from drivers.
0: A consultation to pick the animals featuring on new banknotes has been launched. The Bank of England say we can pick from animals native to the UK, ranging from sharks to butterflies. Victoria Cleland is the Bank of England spokesperson.
2: We're really keen to hear the public's views. We'll then review those, decide on the four animals that will be the key feature, and then we'll start designing them in alongside security features.
0: Tennis now, and women's world number one Aryna Sabalenka lost the last 10 games of her match with Diana Schneider to crash out of the French Open at the quarter-final stage. Having a major meltdown, Sabalenka says she feels like quitting tennis. And finally, cricket, and England captain Ben Stokes has defended Jofra Archer's decision to miss Thursday's first test against New Zealand to play in the Indian Premier League. He said things could get messy if the situation is mishandled. That's the latest from Radio News Hub. I'm Jonathan Deutsch.
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0: Showers or longer spells of rain continuing overnight, remaining breezy on Thursday with sunny spells and showers, and temperatures rising to between 15 and 18 Celsius during the day.
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Wow, that's a powerful way to start the show, isn't it? Jeff Wayne's Eve of the War and Coldplay's The Scientist. Wow. Hi, how you doing? It's Matt here on Care Radio for the next few hours, and we are already in June. If you're a certain age, and we're not going to admit that to each other, you might always hear the word June in Terry Scott's voice. June! But no, we're not that old, are we? No one got that reference. No one has a clue what I'm talking about. That's the safest way to approach that one. Over the next few hours, excellent music, good news from the world of care, and a bit of encouragement to get you through whatever you're doing right now. That's our plan. Stick around, I'll do my best.

0: We are Care Radio. I'm Andy Holmes with news that a legend of international rugby is to take part in an extensive interview surrounding men's health and well-being. Leicester Tigers' Ben Youngs will give honest insights into resilience, pressure, personal health challenges, and why early action matters. He's previously described how he struggled with losing two family members to terminal illnesses in 1 year, withdrawing from the Lions tour, and falling out of love with rugby. The interview, set to be broadcast on the club's website on June the 18th, will feature heart health, cancer awareness and mental health under pressure. For more Care news, stay with us here on Care Radio.
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everyone at the Mayfield Care Home in Whitby, who celebrated a special milestone as residents, friends and family came together to mark its third anniversary. They transformed the Mayfield Care Home into a circus for the day. There were games, live music and costumes, making a very festive atmosphere. They played Hooker Duck, and Claire Louise and guitarists Matt Jones Green came and provided some music. And yeah, all the staff were dressed as circus characters, including a ringmaster, a clown, a pirate and a mime. And I'm looking at a photograph now. Fair play, folks. You pulled out all the stops there, didn't you? Oh, and there was a specially made birthday cake too by the home's head chef. One of the residents there, Mary Evans, said the party was an absolute delight, and home manager Natalie Gill would like to thank everybody, families, staff, everybody who was involved, for helping their third anniversary celebration be such a memorable event. Mary praises the strong community at the Mayfield. So hi to everyone there, hi to manager Natalie and the entire team, and very best wishes to you all, and happy third birthday from us all here at Care Radio, where we are playing our anthem for this hour. No introduction necessary when you hear the first few notes.

I don't know, that's one of those songs that always takes me back to a particular moment in time. Bruce Hornsby and The Range and The Way It Is. If you've got an idea for a Care Radio anthem, they've got to be big songs, they need to have properly stood the test of time, and they need to sound good turned up loud. But if you've got a suggestion for an anthem that we haven't played, then just drop us a line and tell us about it. 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

0: We are Care Radio. I'm Andy Holmes with news of an urgent appeal for short breaks foster carers for children in Northern Ireland with disabilities. The campaign by the adoption service HSCNI Foster Care aims to provide parents and carers with essential opportunities to rest and recharge. It's the first time such a campaign has been launched across all five HSC trusts in Northern Ireland. There are more than 100 children and young people with a range of physical and intellectual disabilities, autism and complex health needs waiting to be matched with a short breaks foster carer. For more care news, stay with us here on Care Radio.
1: Matt Rosser.

Well, that was happy and jolly, wasn't it? Hope that gave you a smile. And maybe right now, even if the sun's been shining, even if good things are going on in your life, maybe you're not feeling it right now. And that's okay. And it may be that you've fallen into that trap of comparing your life and you as a person and what you've got with other people. Do you want a few little tips to help you break out of that? Yeah? Water your own grass. What? You don't grow green grass by looking at next door's garden. So instead of wasting time comparing your path to somebody else's, spend it investing in yourself. And accept where you are. You can't change something you don't acknowledge. So instead of resisting or fighting where you are, come to peace with it. And from that place, make decisions that will move you in the right direction. And love your past. Your life may have been messy and bumpy. I think to varying degrees, everyone's life is a bit like that. There may have been mistakes, anxiety, fear, but all of those things have helped you to become who you are, better, wiser, a bit more courageous. So embrace your story and how much you've grown from it, and be your own best friend. Instead of joining in when the mean voice of comparison pops up in your head, choose to be on your side. Relieve, soothe, and comfort yourself. Give yourself a regular pep talk. And if you wouldn't say it to a friend, maybe don't say it to yourself. Just something to think about.

It is okay not to be okay. And if you're going through a bit of a rough patch right now, it will pass. Hi, it's Matt with you on the UK's Unique Care Radio. Shall we do an animals in a care home story? This is from a Cirencester care home where residents enjoyed a special visit from a team of birds of prey. Hunters Care Home welcomed the, this is a great name, Walks with Hawks team, who introduced residents to an aplomado falcon and a burrowing owl. Residents had the chance to hold the birds and learn more about them from Claire, who runs Walks with Hawks, and she shared fascinating facts throughout the visit. And activities coordinator Ben Sandel says the visit's been a huge success. Residents were absolutely delighted to meet the birds up close. And he added, what we all know, that animal visits are always popular and bring enjoyment and therapeutic benefits. Love and animals in a care home story. If you've got one of those, drop me a line and tell me about it.

0: We are Care Radio. I'm Andy Holmes with news that the NHS is estimating that a new modernisation plan will cut A&E visits by 20,000 every year. It also predicts the new single patient record will save £20 million annually by reducing medication errors, adverse drug reactions and duplicated prescriptions. It's part of the NHS modernisation bill being debated in Parliament this week. Under the new scheme, hospitals and GPs will share data so that doctors, nurses and specialists know a patient's medical history wherever they are treated. The NHS also hopes it'll reduce non-emergency admissions by 6,000. For more care news, stay with us here on Care Radio.
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Across the UK, we are the unique care radio. Now then, architecture prizes. Big highfalutin things that normally go to, I don't know, concert hall venues, opera houses, that kind of thing. Well, this time around, a specialist dementia care home in Monmouthshire has been recognised as one of Wales' most outstanding new buildings after winning the Royal Society of Architects in Wales Building of the Year Award for 2026. This is Seven View Park, designed for Monmouthshire County Council, which provides accommodation for 32 residents living with dementia. The purpose-built home is made up of four interconnected single-storey buildings arranged around landscape gardens and a central village hall, creating a welcoming and community-focused environment. Judges of the Royal Society of Architects Wales Building of the Year Prize praised the home as a generous and compassionate space that puts the needs of residents and staff first, and they described it as a wonderful alternative to more institutional settings and said it demonstrated architecture at the service of society's needs. The award highlights the growing importance of designing care environments that promote well-being, independence and quality of life for people living with dementia. So congratulations to the team involved in designing and building Seven View Park. It's got a prestigious architecture award.

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1: With the latest national and international news

0: Labour MP Jessa Sarto said she's suing Elon Musk's XAI over the design of its Grok chatbot tool after it was used to create fake images of her in a bikini. The Lowestoft MP said she filed a claim at the High Court on Wednesday in a bid to seek accountability for the design choices that allowed Grok to create such images. Sir Keir Starmer and regional mayors from across England will gather on Thursday to discuss how to take on the blockers stopping new homes and infrastructure from being built. The Prime Minister warned that Britain cannot afford to give in to the naysayers and the blockers because it will cause detriment to the next generation. The RSC are pushing for tech that stops repeat speeders breaking the limit. Here's their spokesperson, Simon Williams.
1: And we know when you look at the data, there's some shocking figures. There are 117 drivers who've amassed more than 20 speeding points. And there are even two drivers who've got 43 and 45 points on their licence but are still behind the wheel legally.
0: The RSC have been consulting Parliament on the tech in a bid to tackle offenders who are still behind the wheel. A dolphin, a fox and a shark are among the animals that could appear on banknotes. In a consultation being launched, the Bank of England wants people to give their views on a selection of wildlife that will appear on the next series of 5, 10, 20 and £50 notes. Victoria Cleland is from the Bank of England.
2: So we wanted to make sure that they were species native to the UK, things that people could recognise, things that would symbolise the UK, but also trying to get a good mix of different types of animals, different types of movement to show on the banknotes, and also different habitats.
0: And in tennis, Arina Sabalenka says she feels like quitting after a remarkable meltdown to lose to Diana Schneider in the French Open quarterfinals. The world number one was one set and 4-1 up, but won just one of the next 12 games to crash out of the tournament and said she'd never been in that position before. That's the latest from Radio News Hub. I'm Jonathan Deutsch.
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0: Showers or longer spells of rain continuing overnight, remaining breezy on Thursday with sunny spells and showers and temperatures rising to between 15 and 18 Celsius during the day.
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It's Care Radio. Hi, Matt with you for the next few hours, and this hour is the Good News Hour, where I look for positive stories from all over the place to maybe offset some of the other news that we see and hear and read. Stick around, I've got some excellent stories in this hour. Here's a good one to start. Disabled benefit claimants will soon be able to try work or volunteering without the immediate risk of losing their benefits. This is new government legislation coming into force, mean that starting a job will not automatically trigger a reassessment for people receiving employment and support allowance, personal independence payment, or universal credit health element. The move's designed to remove a major barrier to work. Government research shows many disabled people are concerned about losing financial support if employment doesn't work out. Well, now you're able to try before you commit and not have it affect your benefits. Because you

0: 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I'm Andy Holmes with news that arts, dance and cultural projects are being used to improve people's health and well-being in a borough of London. Croydon Council has been given a funding boost for creative health initiatives to support activities like singing, storytelling, music and visual arts. It says these activities can prevent illness, support recovery and strengthen community connections. The programme, funded by the Arts Council, will involve the NHS, local authorities and voluntary community and faith groups. It also hopes to reduce isolation and improve mental health through outdoor activities. For more Care news, stay with us here on Care Radio.
1: Later this month, two determined family members are taking on an incredible challenge. 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

0: tried calling him, he didn't answer.
1: I'm not worried.
0: I mean, for goodness sake. Bobby McFerrin, Don't Worry, Be Happy. It's the Good News Hour on Care Radio. Now, this sounds like a fantastic thing. A Glasgow-based software developer has launched a free navigation app designed to help people quickly find essential nearby services, such as toilets, parking, play parks, drinking water, and health facilities. Callum is founder of the app Find Nearby, and in the latest update to his phone app, there's public drinking water locations and a range of accessibility and health-related options, including accessible toilets, disabled parking, baby change facilities, parent and child parking bays, hospitals, GP surgeries, and defibrillators. This sounds great. Callum says he wanted to ensure people didn't have to watch adverts to access what he describes as essential public information, particularly during hot weather and emergencies. And yes, some features on the app are ad-supported or part of a paid pro version, but Callum says key public benefit searches would remain free. So the app is called Find Nearby, and you'll find that on the App Store on your phone. Looks like it's worth checking out. Could be really useful. Another good news story in the Good News Hour here on Care Radio. Where now we're playing our anthem. Bob Seger.

Brilliant. Hollywood Nights, Bob Seger on Care Radio. It's Matt with you for the Good News Hour, looking for the positive, things that you may not have seen on the TV, heard on the radio, or read on your phone. And Aldi has announced more than £5 billion in long-term agreements with suppliers in a move designed to strengthen support for British farming. The supermarket says the deals will give farmers and producers greater stability to plan and invest in their business. Most agreements last 2 years or more, and Aldi aims for half of its UK-sourced produce to come through long-term partnerships by 2027. Aldi says the commitment will help build a more resilient supply chain while ensuring customers continue to access affordable British food. It says the initiative reflects growing efforts to back UK agriculture and increase awareness of seasonal homegrown produce. Looking for the good news stories? Plenty more of those to come in this hour here on Care Radio.

0: We are Care Radio. I'm Andy Holmes with news that a legend of international rugby is to take part in an extensive interview surrounding men's health and well-being. Leicester Tigers' Ben Youngs will give honest insights into resilience, pressure, personal health challenges, and why early action matters. He's previously described how he struggled with losing two family members to terminal illnesses in 1 year, withdrawing from the Lions tour, and falling out of love with rugby. The interview, set to be broadcast on the club's website on June the 18th, will feature heart health, cancer awareness and mental health under pressure. For more Care news, stay with us here on Care Radio.
1: Matt Rosser.

0: fantastic. Sam Smith, Writings on the Wall. It's the Good News Hour on Care Radio. We've got some brilliant stories in this hour, and we know that fresh air and nature can boost patient well-being and reduce time spent in hospital. All the research points to that being a good and positive thing. Well, let me tell you about Holly Allen. Holly is 29. She's in intensive care. But last week, she left the ICU for the first time in 2 months, heading upwards towards a new outdoor ward on the roof of King's College Hospital in South London.
1: Wow. Oh, it's lovely. Oh, it's so lovely.
0: Still in her hospital bed, connected to feeding tubes and life support, Holly's the first patient to try out the first rooftop outdoor ward in the UK, where up to 6 patients can be connected to power and oxygen, and a canopy means that some of the most seriously ill patients can be cared for outdoors with all the support they need.
1: Oh, it's sunny, isn't it? I think it gives you a real boost to keep on going when you're stuck inside all day. There's no motivation to really, you know, try and, yeah, get back to normal life.
2: A lot of what we do is about rehabilitation, saving people's lives, as I said, but making sure that when they leave intensive care, they leave in a way that, A, they're not going to come back, and B, that they are returning to their normal lives in the best possible shape.
1: It feels lovely. I don't want to leave.
0: Oh, and we wish Holly Allen all the best with her recovery. We also heard Phil Hopkins, who's critical care consultant there. We know hospital gardens have been around for some time for that very reason. Being out in the fresh air is good for us, but they're rarely able to meet the needs of critically ill patients. And doctors at King's say there could be huge benefits for patients who've been in hospital for extended periods. They now plan to monitor the use of that rooftop garden, monitor patients' heart rates, respiratory rates and pain levels to see if the outdoor rooftop ward helps them recover more quickly. But if I was a betting man, I'd say they would. And have a little look, Google that. The rooftop ward at King's College Hospital in South London. It's absolutely beautiful. What a lovely, lovely thing.

It's Matt with you on Care Radio, looking for the positive stories, the good news stuff, and thousands of people across England are having lung cancer detected earlier thanks to NHS mobile screening units in supermarket car parks, sports stadiums and high streets. New NHS figures show that more than 10,500 lung cancers have been diagnosed since the lung cancer screening programme began, over three quarters found at an early stage, where treatment is, of course, most affected. The programme targets current and former smokers aged 55 to 74, offering lung health checks and, where needed, low-dose CT scans. Health officials say the early detection dramatically improves survival, with patients diagnosed at the early stages almost 13 times more likely to survive 5 years compared with later diagnosis. Since 2019, more than 3.3 million people have been invited for checks. The scheme's now credited with helping reduce health inequalities by reaching deprived communities, and the NHS plans to expand the programme nationwide, with millions more people expected to be invited for screening by 2030.

0: free.
1: We are Care Radio. I'm Andy Holmes with news of an urgent appeal for short breaks foster carers for children in Northern Ireland with disabilities. The campaign by the adoption service HSCNI Foster Care aims to provide parents and carers with essential opportunities to rest and recharge. It's the first time such a campaign has been launched across all five HSC trusts in Northern Ireland. There are more than 100 children and young people with a range of physical and intellectual disabilities, autism and complex health needs waiting to be matched with a short breaks foster carer. For more care news, stay with us here on Care Radio.
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Stop Wishing the Year Away, Earth, Wind and Fire, September on Care Radio. We're squeezing in good news stories from all over the place this hour. And a pony has been rescued in Stoke-on-Trent after being found completely trapped inside a discarded tractor tyre in a field. Oh. Residents raised the alarm, called the RSPCA after discovering the animal stuck. They had no idea how it got in there. Rescue officer Nicola Riley described the operation as delicate, with the pony understandably frightened and very uncomfortable. Rather than trying to cut the tyre, rescuers carefully eased the animal's head and shoulders free, allowing it to stand and return to its herd. And the pony was monitored for an hour, quickly began feeding, and though it was a bit dirty, looked like it had been trapped in that tyre for a long time. The RSPCA praised the teamwork involved and urged anyone encountering similar situations to seek help immediately.

musical instrument could do more than just develop a creative skill. It may also boost brain performance, according to new research. This was a study involving 268 musicians and non-musicians aged between 8 and 34, and it tested attention and concentration using computer-based tasks. Those with formal musical training consistently responded faster and made fewer lapses in attention compared with non-musicians. Researchers say the findings add to growing evidence that music training is linked to improved cognitive performance. The study was led by Spain's Mind, Brain and Behavior Research Center, and it suggests that learning an instrument could help shape how people engage with mentally demanding activities. There you go. Time to get that guitar out of the attic.

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2: With the latest national and international.

0: Nigel Farage has defended his response to the murder of Henry Novak, saying the public should respond with pure cold rage. It's after he drew criticism from Keir Starmer, who branded the language as unforgivable, while Kemi Badenoch says the discourse should not be about politicians. But the Reform UK leader says divisions will get worse without steps to change police culture. Hundreds of women with hard-to-beat ovarian cancer could benefit from a new life-extending drug on the NHS in England from today, the first new addition to NHS treatment in over 20 years. The new targeted therapy will be offered to patients whose disease has stopped responding to standard chemotherapy. Professor Frankie Swords is from NHS England.
1: So it's fantastic news for the women who are going to be eligible for the new drug. It only targets those cancer cells. On the other hand, it is the first of, I hope, many new drugs, because this is only available for people with a very specific type of cancer.
0: Elsewhere, a review's found that some Jewish patients and staff in the NHS are suffering in silence and feeling they need to hide their religious identity. Lord John Mann's probe into anti-Semitism in the health service concludes their treatment causing some staff to consider leaving the profession. The government say they intend to make reforms like anti-racism training and setting minimum expectations on how they respond to reports of it. One in three employers could start making redundancies by the start of next year. That's according to a survey by ACAS. We found that larger companies are more likely to lay off staff than smaller ones. They're calling on businesses to look at all possible avenues to avoid cutting jobs first. And the biggest dormant black hole ever recorded has been detected by scientists.
2: And this, as I said, opens up the route for many people in the astronomical community to repeat this measurement with different galaxies and to start to piece together, you know, how black holes grow and how they govern.
0: That's Professor Richard Ellis, who led the study. The black hole is 10 billion light years away and shows us how the early universe came about. From Radio News Hub, I'm Frankie Hessein.
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0: Most areas will see some sun today, but showers are also likely, possibly heavy and even thundery at times. A windy day for most of us too, with a high of 18 degrees Celsius.
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Crowded House and The Cause getting this hour underway on the UK's Unique Care Radio. Hi, however you're listening, wherever you're listening, you're very welcome and we're very grateful that you're there, and we hope the tunes we're playing and the good news stories that we're sharing are helping you to get through whatever it is you're doing right now. And this is a lovely story about a Dawlish care home which has launched a new swimming club after helping a resident fulfil her dream of getting back into the water for the first time in years. Veronica Down lives at Claremont Manor care home and was a keen sea swimmer throughout her life, but she feared she'd never swim again after becoming wheelchair dependent. So staff arranged a visit to the accessible Seal Hayne Hydro Hub, where Veronica was supported into the pool and able to move freely in the water once more. The emotional experience has inspired the home to set up the Claremont Silver Splashers. Brilliant. Giving other residents the chance to enjoy the feeling of weightless movement in the water. Carla Bowman is home manager at Claremont Manor. She says the moment Veronica returned to the water was magical for staff and marked the beginning of something special for the whole community. That's the sort of story we love to hear here on Care Radio.

0: We are Care Radio. I'm Andy Holmes with news that the NHS is estimating that a new modernisation plan will cut A&E visits by 20,000 every year. It also predicts the new single patient record will save £20 million annually by reducing medication errors, adverse drug reactions and duplicated prescriptions. It's part of the NHS modernisation bill being debated in Parliament this week. Under the new scheme, hospitals and GPs will share data so that doctors, nurses and specialists know a patient's medical history wherever they are treated. The NHS also hopes it'll reduce non-emergency admissions by 6,000. For more care news, stay with us here on Care Radio.
1: There are two types of drive you can have on the motorway. One that feels like this. Or one that feels... like this. The difference is just a few little changes, like giving more space to the car in front or not hogging the middle lane, because being a little more considerate on the road actually reduces congestion and collisions, which transforms everyone's journey. So we all feel a little less and a lot more. National Highways.
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I love a bit of Elkie Brooks. Fool If You Think It's Over on Care Radio. Love songs every night, by the way. Brilliant way to wind down if you've had one of those days. From 11 p.m. until 1 a.m. across midnight, 2 hours of love songs every single night here on Care Radio. The perfect way to wind down. And we are here 24 hours a day. So if you're working in the middle of the night, or if you're awake for, you know, reasons, and you need a bit of company, pop Care Radio on at careradio.org, on the app, on your smart speaker, or if you're very lucky, on DAB. We're here 24 hours a day. And every so often, we play a big song as a Care Radio anthem. They don't really come bigger than this.

0: epic. The Blues Brothers are Care Radio anthem for this hour. Still to come, I've got a fantastic animals in a care home story featuring a rehomed rescue dog. It's lovely.
1: Dedicated to our NHS staff, paid and unpaid carers.

0: We are Care Radio. I'm Andy Holmes with news that a legend of international rugby is to take part in an extensive interview surrounding men's health and well-being. Leicester Tigers' Ben Youngs will give honest insights into resilience, pressure, personal health challenges, and why early action matters. He's previously described how he struggled with losing two family members to terminal illnesses in 1 year, withdrawing from the Lions tour, and falling out of love with rugby. The interview, set to be broadcast on the club's website on June the 18th, will feature heart health, cancer awareness and mental health under pressure. For more Care news, stay with us here on Care Radio.
1: Matt Rosser.

of its time, I'd say that one was. Rupert Holmes, the Pina Colada song. If you like 80s music, concentrated 3 hours of 80s stuff with Dave Price on the weekends here on Care Radio, Saturday afternoons, Sunday evenings. And then we've got the 90s show with Paul Hutton. Honestly, we cater for all tastes around here. Now, I promised you an Animals in a Care Home story, and this is a lovely one. A rescue dog found abandoned in a ditch in Romania has gone on to become a certified therapy dog visiting care homes in Norfolk. This is Clement. Clement was injured after being attacked by other dogs and then hit by a car, but was nursed back to health by volunteers and later adopted and brought to the UK. Now living in Norwich with owner Stephanie Israel, Clement works with the charity Canine Concern, visiting elderly residents in care homes every fortnight. Clement's described as calm, gentle, especially suited to supporting people living with dementia, helping spark memories and conversations through his visits. And Stephanie says, Clement's name reflects his nature. It means merciful and gentle. And she says his journey has come full circle after his early life challenges. Isn't that just lovely?

0: We are Care Radio. I'm Andy Holmes with news of an urgent appeal for short breaks foster carers for children in Northern Ireland with disabilities. The campaign by the adoption service HSCNI Foster Care aims to provide parents and carers with essential opportunities to rest and recharge. It's the first time such a campaign has been launched across all five HSC trusts in Northern Ireland. There are more than 100 children and young people with a range of physical and intellectual disabilities, autism and complex health needs waiting to be matched with a short breaks foster carer. For more Care news, stay with us here on Care Radio.
1: 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National Highways.
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The positive, the encouraging, to remind ourselves just how much good work is going on around the UK. If you've got a story of something you've organised that's gone really well, maybe there's someone who you think deserves a shout out for being a superb carer, or you're organising something that needs a bit of publicity, drop us a line, tell us about it. Just get in touch by email. 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

Did that encourage you to jig about a bit or maybe even sing along? Now, a feel-good sing-along and lunch event has been striking the right chord with care home residents in Inverclyde. This is Branston Community Centre. It's been hosting the gatherings as part of a lottery-funded pilot scheme, bringing together residents from several local care homes for an afternoon of food, music and entertainment. The events are led by Community Development Officer Shelley McElroy, alongside singer Anna Lochhead, who both perform live and encourage residents to join in with karaoke-style favourites. Organisers say the sessions are hugely popular, with residents singing, dancing and enjoying a shared lunch in a lively social atmosphere. So far, more than 120 people have attended across three events, care home staff praising the positive impact on residents' well-being. It's a pilot scheme, but there's going to be a whole lot more. Plans already in place to continue the sessions throughout and beyond the summer. That's brilliant stuff. Hi to Shelley and to Anne and to everyone who's involved in organising that fantastic sing-along session at Branston Community Centre.

Okay, it's time for me to pass the baton on to somebody else in the Care Radio team. I mean, we haven't actually got a baton. That would be ridiculous, wouldn't it? But there will be something much better coming up after the news, and I'll be back on Care Radio soon. Take good care of yourself, and I'll leave you with one thought. What the world needs now, what is it?

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1: With the latest national and international news,

0: Nigel Farage has defended his response to the murder of Henry Novak after saying the public should respond with pure cold rage. The Prime Minister had this to say in the Commons yesterday.
1: They have lost their son in the most appalling circumstance. They make a simple plea of us as human beings to please not exploit that. That is their plea to us. His response has been to appeal for rage.
0: Conservative leader Kemi Badenoch also says the discourse should not be about politicians. But the Reform UK leader says divisions will get worse without steps to change police culture. For the first time in 20 years, a new treatment for resistant ovarian cancer is being offered to patients in England. In trials, the treatment extended patients' lives by almost 4 months more than chemotherapy. Professor Frankie Swords is from NHS England.
2: So it's not attacking cells in your skin. It's not attacking cells in your hair follicles or your bowel. And so the side effects that a lot of people associate with cancer treatment just don't happen, which is brilliant news.
0: Jewish patients and staff in the NHS are suffering in silence. That's coming from a new report into anti-Semitism, saying that some feel the need to hide their religious identity. Lord John Mann's review found that some Jewish patients are putting off treatment or important care due to concerns about anti-Semitism. The government says they intend to make changes like setting standards to how the NHS responds to racism. MI5 are warning that Chinese spies are targeting UK government and military staff on job websites to get access to information. The Five Eyes powers, made up of the UK, US, Australia, Canada and New Zealand, say they pressure candidates into giving away things the public don't know. The agency says they use popular sites like LinkedIn and Indeed. And Molly May and Tommy Fury have had their second child. They posted on Insta with a photo and a caption, and then there were four. They already have a daughter called Bambi, and we don't know whether she has a little brother or sister. From Radio News Hub, I'm Frankie Hessein.
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0: Most areas will see some sun today, but showers are also likely, possibly heavy and even thundery at times. A windy day for most of us too, with a high of 18 degrees Celsius.
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The Wanted and Walks Like Rihanna. A swagger, if you will. A strut, as opposed to a galumph. There. That's Rihanna's walking style well and truly dissected there. Hello, it's Andy Holmes on Care Radio with 3 hours of brilliant music, some care news too. And yes, you do get me waffling on, but don't worry, we will get through it. Deep breath, tummies in. Right, got a tune from Will Smith very soon, after the Chiefs.

ARC Radio. Thank you so much for having us on. We are but the merest corner of the internet, but we're delighted to be spurring you on in the fabulous work that you do in the health and care sector. Talking of which, I have got news shortly about some research from Japan that could help ward off the risk of dementia. More on that very soon after

0: We are Care Radio. I'm Andy Holmes with news that the NHS is estimating that a new modernisation plan will cut A&E visits by 20,000 every year. It also predicts the new single patient record will save £20 million annually by reducing medication errors, adverse drug reactions and duplicated prescriptions. It's part of the NHS modernisation bill being debated in Parliament this week. Under the new scheme, hospitals and GPs will share data so that doctors, nurses and specialists know a patient's medical history wherever they are treated. The NHS also hopes it'll reduce non-emergency admissions by 6,000. For more care news, stay with us here on Care Radio.
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there. Deep Blue Something with Breakfast at Tiffany's. And, you know, I'm sure that bands of that era used to write songs with breakfast in the title, just as a cheap ploy to get them played on breakfast shows on radio stations. But maybe that's just me being a little bit cynical. But we are staying with the mid-90s-ish now for our Care Radio anthem this hour. And I would be willing to bet this chocolate hobnob... Oh, broken it. That at some point there's been a petition or some sort of call for this song to actually be our official national anthem. So please be upstanding, because it's impossible to sit down when listening to this.

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1: Yes, of course, it was the Spice Girls, our Care Radio anthem this hour with Wannabe. Right, it's time for our lyrical challenge, where I set you a little teaser between now and the next news bulletin, where I'll give you the lyrics of a song. All you have to do is have a bit of a think, see if you can work out which song these lyrics are from. And I'm setting myself a little bit of a challenge myself at the moment, just trying to read this out. So be prepared for a bit of grammatical gibberish, because the lyrics to this hour's lyrical teaser are as follows. But got it, just don't get it, till there's nothing at all. Yeah, I know, it doesn't make an awful lot of sense when you hear it like that, does it? The words are, but got it, just don't get it, till there's nothing at all.

0: 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I'm Andy Holmes with news of an urgent appeal for short breaks foster carers for children in Northern Ireland with disabilities. The campaign by the adoption service HSCNI Foster Care aims to provide parents and carers with essential opportunities to rest and recharge. It's the first time such a campaign has been launched across all five HSC trusts in Northern Ireland. There are more than 100 children and young people with a range of physical and intellectual disabilities, autism and complex health needs waiting to be matched with a short breaks foster carer. For more care news, stay with us here on Care Radio.
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2: Supporting carers and NHS workers right across the UK.

Owls Barkley there, young CeeLo and Mr. Mouse, to give them their proper names. No, it's true. Check it out. In the care news this week, some possibly good news from Japan that may reduce the risk of dementia. Now, I mean, we hear lots of these kinds of things, but I suppose it's all about keeping the brain active and living with purpose. So this new research says that cooking meals from scratch, apparently, especially by people over 65, may reduce the risk of cognitive decline by nearly a third, 30%. And that jumps to 70% for novices learning for the first time. If you want to read more on this, quite a lot of stuff online. The full study is in the Journal of Epidemiology and Community Health, so have a rummage through your copy. I know you subscribe, we all do. And it appears that kitchen duties fire up parts of the brain responsible for planning, timing, problem solving, all of which can keep the brain.

Now, I don't usually approve of the use of la la la in songs, but he can get away with that one because he is Michael Bublé. That was Everything. Before that, Spiller and Groove Jets. It's always really good to hear from you as to what you're up to wherever you are. Just drop us a line to say hello, or if you've got something happening in your care setting that we can share with our splendid care radio audience, then email is the best way to let us know about it. The address is hello@careradio.org. High time we had a spot of this delightful, self-deprecating and very funny chap, James Blunt, now doing what he does best. This is Care Radio.

0: We are Care Radio. I'm Andy Holmes with news that a legend of international rugby is to take part in an extensive interview surrounding men's health and well-being. Leicester Tigers' Ben Youngs will give honest insights into resilience, pressure, personal health challenges, and why early action matters. He's previously described how he struggled with losing two family members to terminal illnesses in 1 year, withdrawing from the Lions tour, and falling out of love with rugby. The interview, set to be broadcast on the club's website on June the 18th, will feature heart health, cancer awareness, and mental health under pressure. For more Care news, stay with us here on Care Radio.
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3: There are two types of drive you can have on the motorway. One that feels like this.
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3: 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So we all feel a little less and a lot more National Highways.
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Talking of the 90s, don't forget Paul Hutton has the Care Radio 90s show on Tuesday evenings. 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And we've also got on Sundays at 6, Dave Price with the 80s show. So you've got 90s, you've got 80s. What more could you actually want? Actually, there's a lot more on Care Radio besides that, which I'll tell you about next hour, because the boys from Outkast are here waiting patiently. One, two.

That was the solution to our lyrical tease of this hour. The lyrics were, but got it, just don't get it, till there's nothing at all. See, it all makes sense in context, doesn't it? To the news now we go at Care Radio with As It Was from Harry.

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1: With the latest national and international news

0: Nigel Farage says division in Britain will get worse without a change in police culture, defending his comments that we should feel pure cold rage over the death of Henry Novak. The Prime Minister had this to say in the Commons yesterday.
1: Exploiting this tragedy to create grievance and division would be wrong in any circumstances, but to do it when the family are expressly saying, please don't, is unforgivable.
0: Conservative leader Kemi Badenoch also says policing can't be solved by whipping up anger, victimhood or grievance. A new treatment for ovarian cancer is being rolled out for the first time in 20 years.
2: This new treatment is given through a drip, so that's straight into the veins. It's given once every 3 weeks. And each of those infusions or drips lasts between 2 and 4 hours.
0: That's Professor Frankie Swords from NHS England. The drug will be for patients with specific types of ovarian cancer whose disease doesn't respond to chemotherapy. Pregnant women suffered huge delays when being induced at Glasgow's Queen Elizabeth University Hospital due to a lack of staff. Healthcare Improvement Scotland inspectors say some saw delays of up to 21 hours, but there was also evidence that some were waiting nearly 10 times that. The hospital says they are working on addressing those issues and investing millions into staffing. There's warnings that Chinese spies are targeting government and military staff on sites like LinkedIn or Indeed to get access to sensitive information. MI5 and 4 other international agencies say they advertise fake jobs before asking candidates to give up classified details. There's calls today for better guidance on the use of baby slings, with experts saying unsafe use could lead to accidental deaths. A survey found that even experienced parents had difficulty positioning their baby in the sling. Researchers at Durham University say they're often used when a child is very young and vulnerable, so it's crucial to know how to use them safely. And Sir David Beckham will be immortalised on the Hollywood Walk of Fame. His wife Victoria and even Tom Cruise will make a speech at the ceremony next week. From Radio News Hub, I'm Frankie Hersein.
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4: As new figures reveal, more than a fifth of people are put off trying a new sport because they wear glasses, a new initiative from Specsavers aims to address the issue. TV personality Casey O'Gorman has more.
5: I love playing paddle, but my glasses can get in the way. So I switched to contact lenses to make me a lot more sharp when playing. This summer, I'm backing the new initiative, which will support 15 grassroots clubs across London. So people don't have to stop playing because of their glasses. You can search Specsavers and Paddle to find out more.
0: Most areas will see some sun today, but showers are also likely, possibly heavy and even thundery at times. A windy day for most of us too, with a high of 18 degrees Celsius.
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On me, the Eric Prydz sample there of Steve Winwood's Valerie, getting us going for a second hour together. Hello, it's Andy Holmes at Care Radio. Hope you've got back into the swing of things this week already. Another full 5-day week, with last week's bank holiday week just a distant memory. But we are in June now, of course, and the nights are starting to get lighter, creeping towards that marvellous longest day, which I suppose if you're on a night shift or an early shift, is always a bittersweet occasion, knowing that you've got the maximum sunshine, but the days will be getting shorter very slowly. But no, let's not worry about that just for the time being. That's not what we're here for. I'm here to play you some great stuff from Natalie and Brulia. We've got Steps on the way and something from Right Said Fred. Oh, and this from Duffy.

0: Duffy's Warwick Avenue on Care Radio. I've got some Care news for you on the way with a couple of the big stories last week, both featuring Natalie Cassidy, who you might remember played Sonia in EastEnders. She's been doing some good awareness raising about just how fabulous carers are. Music now from someone that I met in the mid-1990s while working at a radio station in Birmingham and had her autograph on my bathroom wall for years and years until it went missing during a house move. I'm still upset about that, but I'm not going on about it still.
1: I thought I

0: We are Care Radio. I'm Andy Holmes with news that arts, dance and cultural projects are being used to improve people's health and well-being in the Borough of London. Croydon Council has been given a funding boost for creative health initiatives to support activities like singing, storytelling, music and visual arts. It says these activities can prevent illness, support recovery and strengthen community connections. The programme, funded by the Arts Council, will involve the NHS, local authorities and voluntary community and faith groups. It also hopes to reduce isolation and improve mental health through outdoor activities. For more Care news, stay with us here on Care Radio.
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Steps with a song that was to become their last number one from the year 2000, and that was Stomp. It's Care Radio Anthem time now, and every hour we play you a huge tune, sometimes spelt C-H-O-O-N, but I think that's probably a little modern and a bit trendy for this one. Anyway, a huge tune that has earned its place in the Musical Hall of Fame, and this hour it is Simple Minds.

0: What an epic track. That was our Care Radio anthem this hour. Simple Minds, Don't You Forget About Me. And on the other end of the silliness scale,
1: I'm too sexy for my love. Too sexy for my love. Love's going to leave.
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0: We are Care Radio. I'm Andy Holmes with news that the NHS is estimating that a new modernisation plan will cut A&E visits by 20,000 every year. It also predicts the new single patient record will save £20 million annually by reducing medication errors, adverse drug reactions and duplicated prescriptions. It's part of the NHS modernisation bill being debated in Parliament this week. Under the new scheme, hospitals and GPs will share data so that doctors, nurses and specialists know a patient's medical history wherever they are treated. The NHS also hopes it'll reduce non-emergency admissions by 6,000. For more care news, stay with us here on Care Radio.
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vibes there from Robbie and Nicole Kidman. A tune like that deserves a nice, long, mellow end to it. That was Something Stupid at Care Radio, where every hour I will set you a lyrical challenge just to keep you thinking between now and the news. Next half hour or so, I'm going to play a song that contains the following words. Have a little muse to see if you can work out what it is before you hear it. The words are, for this hour, "You're talking like you know me and wanna be my friend." Now, I think you probably can be singing that one in your head, but it might take you a little while to get to the bit that gives you the name and the artist. So have a little ponder. "You're talking like you know me and wanna be my friend" is our lyrical challenge this hour at Care Radio. Music on the way from S Club 7 and Calvin Harris with Rag & Bone Man after Katie Tunstall.

Calvin Harris with Rag and Bone Man, and Giant before that Katie Tunstall and Suddenly I See. Now, you may have seen in the Care News over the last week that the former EastEnders star Natalie Cassidy, who played Sonia, has been in the Care News quite a lot. She was on the CBeebies Bedtime Stories. If you've had kids, I suppose, I don't know, in the last, 15, 20 years, it's a bit of an institution, is the CBeebies Bedtime Story. But Natalie's been reading a story called Young Carers in Space. It's part of the BBC's National Caring Matters Week. The book's described as a fun-filled space adventure designed to help younger audiences better understand the experiences of children who help care for family members. And all this was hot on the heels of her being in the news last week as well, because she's training to be a carer for a new TV show. Says that she was so inspired by her time looking after her late father that she's traded her day job to experience life as a carer, where she's studying Level 3 BTEC in Health and Social Care. The programme's called Natalie Cassidy Caring Together, and she's hoping that it'll help to shine a light on Britain's care system. Here's S Club 7 now.

0: We are Care Radio. I'm Andy Holmes with news of an urgent appeal for short breaks foster carers for children in Northern Ireland with disabilities. The campaign by the adoption service HSCNI Foster Care aims to provide parents and carers with essential opportunities to rest and recharge. It's the first time such a campaign has been launched across all five HSC trusts in Northern Ireland. There are more than 100 children and young people with a range of physical and intellectual disabilities, autism and complex health needs waiting to be matched with a short breaks foster carer. For more care news, stay with us here on Care Radio.
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3: 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If you're in one of these areas, you may not be seen by the driver. These 4 limited vision zones are in front, behind, and at both sides of the HGV. So when you're driving around a HGV, don't linger around them, because they may not notice you're there. Know the HGV zones. National Highways.

sure you were listening carefully and know that that was the answer to our lyrical teaser this hour. The lyrics were, "You're talking like you know me and want to be my friend." Lena Marlin there was one of the biggest songs of the 1990s, but I bet it was still rather tricky. That was Sitting Down Here at Care Radio. Got lots more to come. We've got Bruno Mars and we've got the news on the way at Care Radio. Then I've got another hour for you of music, news and care snippets and updates. Right now, though, how about some Sugar Babes?

Well, I can honestly say I've not heard that for absolutely ages. Brilliant stuff from the Sugar Babes with Ugly at Care Radio, where the news is beckoning in just a matter of moments and taking us there. To name but one, it's Bruno Mars.

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1: With the latest national and international news on the

0: Nigel Farage has defended his response to the murder of Henry Novak after the Prime Minister branded his comments that we should feel cold rage unforgivable. Speaking on his social media last night, the Reform UK leader says police and culture must change.
1: And it doesn't matter what the Home Secretary, Shabama Mahmood, says when she insists that the police treat everybody equally, from the very top of the police all the way down to the way officers are given race training, they are being told to treat people in this country differently.
0: Meanwhile, the Independent Office for Police Conduct, who are leading the investigation into the officers' actions, has urged people to stop speculating about the murder. A review's found that some Jewish patients and staff in the NHS are suffering in silence, feeling the need to hide their religious identity. Lord John Mann's probe into anti-Semitism in the health service concludes that some Jewish staff are considering leaving the profession. The government say they intend to make reforms like anti-racism training and setting minimum expectations to how they respond to reports of it. Hundreds of women with hard-to-treat ovarian cancer could benefit from a new life-extending drug on the NHS in England from today, the first new addition to NHS treatment in over 20 years. The new targeted therapy will be offered to patients whose disease has stopped responding to standard chemotherapy. Professor Frankie Swords is from NHS England.
2: So it's fantastic news for the women who are going to be eligible for the new drug. It only targets those cancer cells. On the other hand, it is the first of, I hope, many new drugs, because this is only available for people with a very specific type of cancer.
0: MI5 are warning that Chinese spies are targeting UK government and military staff on job websites to get access to information. The Five Eyes powers, made up of the UK, US, Australia, Canada and New Zealand, so they pressure candidates into giving away things the public don't know. And Molly May and Tommy Fury have had their second child. They posted on Insta with a photo and the caption, and then there were four. From Radio News Hub, I'm Frankie Hersine.
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0: Most areas will see some sun today, but showers are also likely, possibly heavy and even thundery at times. A windy day for most of us too, with a high of 18 degrees Celsius.

She has a little giggle at the end there, doesn't she? And that song actually came up in a pub quiz question recently that I was taking part in. You had to put the songs in the order they were released, and everyone was convinced they had it right. But Big Yellow Taxi by Joni Mitchell there, the original, threw everybody out because that was released in 1970. No one could believe that it was that early. Still, I suppose that it shows the power of having many cover versions, doesn't it? Hello, it's Andy Holmes at Care Radio, my last hour with you for now. And if you're feeling in the mood for a spot of aerobics, if it's safe and appropriate in your current care setting, this might help.

0: Loving the energy there from LMFAO's Party Rock Anthem. We are Care Radio, and I'll have news for you soon. If you're in the southeast of England and maybe thinking about becoming a foster carer, we'll keep the happy, upbeat mood going now with Alexis Jordan.
1: I

0: We are Care Radio. I'm Andy Holmes with news that a legend of international rugby is to take part in an extensive interview surrounding men's health and well-being. Leicester Tigers' Ben Youngs will give honest insights into resilience, pressure, personal health challenges, and why early action matters. He's previously described how he struggled with losing two family members to terminal illnesses in 1 year, withdrawing from the Lions tour, and falling out of love with rugby. The interview, set to be broadcast on the club's website on June the 18th, will feature heart health, cancer awareness and mental health under pressure. For more Care news, stay with us here on Care Radio.
1: Later this month, two determined family members are taking on an incredible challenge. 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

if you're from my generation, not a year would have gone by during your school days without that being at least one annual school play. From Joseph, Any Dream Will Do, brought to you there by Jason Donovan. Well, would you look at that? It's time for our Care Radio Anthem now, where we bring you an iconic tune, and this hour, it is David Guetta and Usher, Without You.

Care Radio Anthem, David Guetta featuring Usher, Without You. Now, it's lyrical challenge time. Every hour I'll give you some lyrics to a song that I'm going to play. It's going to be before the news, so the next 35 minutes or so, have a little think, see if you can work out what the song is before you hear it. Our lyrics this hour are, they told us tales, they told us lies. Now, a little clue here, I could have sworn this song was from the 90s because it had a bit of a resurgence then, but it's actually from the 1980s. Those lyrics again, they told us tales, they told us lies. I'll play that sometime in the next half hour, 35 minutes or so. Time to slow things down a little now with the gentle Celtic charms of Enya.

0: We are Care Radio. I'm Andy Holmes with news that arts, dance and cultural projects are being used to improve people's health and well-being in a borough of London. Croydon Council has been given a funding boost for creative health initiatives to support activities like singing, storytelling, music and visual arts. It says these activities can prevent illness, support recovery and strengthen community connections. The programme, funded by the Arts Council, will involve the NHS, local authorities and voluntary community and faith groups. It also hopes to reduce isolation and improve mental health through outdoor activities. For more Care news, stay with us here on Care Radio.
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It's just gone 8:30 at Care Radio. Where does the time go? Now, we've been looking at some of the stories that have been big in the news recently, and one of the big campaigns that's been happening has been Foster Care Fortnight, which came to an end a little while ago. But one of the stories that's jumped out is one particular part of the country has put out some information on its website. The council's put out some information saying that Kent urgently needs foster carers. Now, obviously, there's always a demand for foster carers, but this is a particular campaign in Kent where, if you go on the county council's website, they've got stories from people who have fostered, what it's done for them and the children that they've looked after as well. They say they want to shine a light on the everyday realities of fostering and the life-changing impact it can have on young people. And there's a quote here: if you are thinking about potentially becoming a foster carer, Paul Webb from the council says, "If you've ever wondered whether you can make a difference, please take that first step. Fostering doesn't just change a child's life, it can transform yours too."

The unmistakable sound of Bonnie Tyler, It's a Heartache. Artful Dodger before that, Moving Too Fast. Thank you so much for having Care Radio on. We are here to support the UK's army of paid and unpaid care workers and healthcare staff. So thank you so much for joining us. We've got music coming soon from the Hughes Corporation and something from Danny Wilson as well. But now it's time to get your Vegemite sandwiches ready.

0: We are Care Radio. I'm Andy Holmes with news that the NHS is estimating that a new modernisation plan will cut A&E visits by 20,000 every year. It also predicts the new single patient record will save £20 million annually by reducing medication errors, adverse drug reactions and duplicated prescriptions. It's part of the NHS modernisation bill being debated in Parliament this week. Under the new scheme, hospitals and GPs will share data so that doctors, nurses and specialists know a patient's medical history wherever they are treated. The NHS also hopes it'll reduce non-emergency admissions by 6,000. For more care news, stay with us here on Care Radio.
1: You probably think you're pretty good at multitasking behind the wheel. I mean, you have to multitask to drive. 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If you use a mobile phone while driving, you're 4 times more likely to crash. 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Put your phone away.
2: It was just another day, a familiar drive through familiar country. 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The scary thing is, he didn't even realize driving even a little too fast for the situation is a major cause of collisions, especially on country roads where you don't know what's around the corner. 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

Some very sound health and safety advice from the Hughes Corporation. Rock the boat at Care Radio, where we're still listening out for our lyrical challenge solution. What song contains the words, "They told us tales, they told us lies"? It might be this. Then again, it might not.

0: Nigel Farage says division in Britain will get worse without change after defending his comments that we should feel pure cold rage over the death of Henry Novak. Speaking on his social media, he says people are fed up.
1: If we don't end two-tier policing in this country, we will turn millions of ordinary, law-abiding citizens against the police and against the authorities in this country. I want us to stop and dampen down anger and strife on our streets.
0: Meanwhile, two men have been charged in relation to the disorder on Tuesday. The Labour MP for Southampton, Darren Paffy, says violence should not be the answer. The Prime Minister is meeting with mayors across England today to tackle those who block new homes and infrastructure from being built. Sir Keir Starmer says it will be to the detriment of the next generation if we don't get building. The meeting will focus on maximising the opportunities of the new powers available to directly elected mayors. For the first time in 20 years, a new treatment for resistant ovarian cancer is being offered to patients in England. In trials, the treatment extended patients' lives by almost 4 months more than chemotherapy. Professor Frankie Swords is from NHS England.
2: So it's not attacking cells in your skin. It's not attacking cells in your hair follicles. And so the side effects that a lot of people associate with cancer treatments just don't happen, which is brilliant news.
0: Pregnant women suffered huge delays when being induced at Glasgow's Queen Elizabeth University Hospital due to a lack of staff. Healthcare Improvement Scotland inspectors say some saw delays of up to 21 hours, but there was also evidence that some were waiting nearly 10 times that. The hospital says they are working on addressing these issues and investing millions into staffing. And it's now thought that the altar stone of Stonehenge could have travelled all the way from northeast Scotland on a glacier before reaching Salisbury Plain. It's thought to have originated in the Orcadian Basin. Researchers think it was taken some of the way on a glacier before being carried to the site by humans. From Radio News Hub, I'm Frankie Hersine.
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4: As new figures reveal, more than a fifth of people are put off trying a new sport because they wear glasses, a new initiative from Specsavers aims to address the issue. TV personality Casey O'Gorman has more.
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0: A wet and rainy day for many of us, heavy and even thundery at times too. We'll see some sunny intervals, but feeling cool and windy with a high of 18 degrees Celsius.
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7: 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Bring it on!

right, you're busted. That was my inner detective coming out there, auditioning for some sort of BBC drama. Hello, how are you? It's Gary here. Summer, it's June. Listen, despite what the weather may be doing right now, where you are, let's just celebrate the fact that we're into June. It's summer, it's landed. Which means when you go to DJ school, one of the first things you learn as a DJ is as soon as June comes, you bang out those summer tunes. So I'm going to go down to the vaults later and dig out some of those, you know, well, summer tunes, really. And if you would like to suggest a tune, particularly if it's summery, you know where I'm going with this, hello@careradio.org, hello@careradio.org. I'd love to hear from you. And don't just suggest a tune. Tell me about what you're doing. Tell me about maybe the care team that you're working with. Maybe if you're being cared

Gotta say, thank you so much for the very positive response to last week's programme, because we had Biggins on and I had quite a few. I could fib, really. I could do. We had thousands of messages. I mean, we were inundated. We had sackfuls. We had a few messages saying it was wonderful to hear Biggins on the programme and how refreshingly honest as a personality, an actor, you know, he was warts and all, really. He was brilliant. I think he's got to the stage, or maybe I think he's always been like this, but certainly I think he's got to the stage in his career now where he just really doesn't care. he just says it as it is. But if you'd like to hear that in full, please go to my website. It's unmuted. So it's becomeunmuted.com. Becomeunmuted.com. Go to the podcast section. It's really easy to find. And there's lots of podcasts on there, including Biggins. So if you want to hear that one in full, please go and do the clicking around. You know, the sort of thing that we do these days. Looking for summary tunes. There's a few coming in at hello@careradio.org. This is a little bit summary, isn't it? It's called Cake.

0: 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I'm Andy Holmes with news of an urgent appeal for short breaks foster carers for children in Northern Ireland with disabilities. 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It's the first time such a campaign has been launched across all five HSC trusts in Northern Ireland. There are more than 100 children and young people with a range of physical and intellectual disabilities, autism and complex health needs waiting to be matched with a short breaks foster carer. 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

is perfect. Fairground attraction. Gary Robinson here on Care Radio. It's so good to have your company. We've been around for a wee while now as a radio station, since about 2022, there and thereabouts. I can't remember the exact date, eludes me. A lot of water has gone under the bridge. A lot of vino. No, it hasn't. What was I going to say? Oh, yes. So we've been around for a while. And if you've just discovered the radio station, hello. Stick with us. We sound great, by the way. I would say that. I'm biased. Music's fantastic. Presenters are par excellence, I have to say. My colleagues are the best in the business. I just love them. We're a bit old school on this radio station, I have to say. We're not into this, hey, this is, you know, we're not into that these days. We're very much into some decent content, hopefully something that makes you smile. Sometimes we play stuff out that makes you think, makes you cry sometimes, because that's the nature of Care. And we're all linked to Care in some way. So we are principally broadcasters. We've been around for a wee while, some of us since the Stone Age. I'm being cheeky. I'm only joking. I'm including me in that. But we've all got a link to Care. So we have cared for people and still are. And I'm a carer as well. So we know what we're talking about, and we know some of the stuff that you're going through and that you're feeling as a carer. But we're here to help you, principally, let you escape. That's one of the big things that we do here on the radio station. But we're also here to celebrate the work of carers right around the country, because do you know what? We'd be in a heck of a mess if it wasn't for unpaid and paid carers. And when we talk about carers on the radio station, we're talking about anybody who has care officially or non-officially, if you like, in their job title. So, you know, we include obviously the NHS. We love the NHS. Anybody who works in the blue light teams, you know what I'm talking about. Teachers, social care, whatever. If you are responsible for caring for people, we are the radio station for you. So if you've just stumbled upon us and gone, yeah, do you know what? I quite like the cut of your jib. That's what we're all about.

The lovely Pink and So What. If you've been following the programme over the past couple of weeks, you will know that I've, well, for quite a while now, I've got the builders in the house. So I broadcast from the Highland Hideaway, which is basically the shed at the bottom of the garden. You can do anything with technology these days. It's wonderful. Normally have the dog in, right? Because the dog doesn't like the builders, right? That's the bottom line. And I've got a big black Alsatian, and she can be a bit frightening. She's koofy, as we say up here in Scotland, to me and the family, but, you know, strangers. She's not a fan. So, and she has nipped the builder's bum previously, but there is a story behind that. But no builders today, sort of a bit of a builder-free zone. So the dog's in the house, so it should all be nice and quiet and dog-free in here today. So she won't be panting, clipping around or barking at inappropriate moments. However, it doesn't mean that things will not go awry at some point, as it does on the programme from time to time. However, we're going to get a little bit sensible in just a moment, because we've got a Care Radio news briefing after these guys.

0: We are Care Radio. I'm Andy Holmes with news that a legend of international rugby is to take part in an extensive interview surrounding men's health and well-being. Leicester Tigers' Ben Youngs will give honest insights into resilience, pressure, personal health challenges, and why early action matters. He's previously described how he struggled with losing two family members to terminal illnesses in 1 year, withdrawing from the Lions tour, and falling out of love with rugby. The interview, set to be broadcast on the club's website on June the 18th, will feature heart health, cancer awareness and mental health under pressure. For more Care news, stay with us here on Care Radio.
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He had the best hair in the business, didn't he? Lamal. Do you know, the band were from Leighton Buzzard. Did you know that? I never knew that as well. I'm doing a little bit of research. Hello to you if you're in Leighton Buzzard today, back in 1978. And here's another little factoid if you're going down to the pop quiz. Christopher Hamill is the real name of Lamal. And yeah, okay, maybe you know where I'm going with this. But Lamal is an anagram of Hamill, Christopher Hamill's surname. Listen, you don't know when you'll need this stuff. You just don't. And here's just one final fact. How long can I stretch this link out for? That was Too Shy, of course, which was number one here in the UK in 1983.

0: Now, I'm sure, and you can keep me right here, I'm sure there was a band in the 90s called the Pasadenas, and they had a cover version of that. You can keep me right, and you can tell there's some vagueness in my voice because I'm not Googling this, but the Pasadenas has just come to mind. I'm sure they had a cover. I've got to, could you check that out for me, please? Could you just, if you're on a break, if you do, can you, I know you've got better things to do, but if you're on a break, can you just Google that and let me know, hello@careradio.org, if the Pasadenas did a cover of that?
1: Now it's time!
0: I'd love to know. Just put me

Little old email here from Liz. Hello, Liz. Thank you. Doesn't say where you're emailing from, but it'd be lovely to know so we can tell the world. It's not essential, but hello, Liz. And she said, yes, Gary, you're absolutely right. The Pasadena's had a hit with I'm Doing Fine Now in, get this, you've done your homework, in 1992. Thank you very much indeed, Liz. Much appreciated. You are the unofficial producer of the day. Thank you.

0: 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I'm Andy Holmes with news that arts, dance and cultural projects are being used to improve people's health and well-being in the Borough of London. Croydon Council has been given a funding boost for creative health initiatives to support activities like singing, storytelling, music and visual arts. It says these activities can prevent illness, support recovery and strengthen community connections. The programme, funded by the Arts Council, will involve the NHS, local authorities and voluntary community and faith groups. It also hopes to reduce isolation and improve mental health through outdoor activities. For more Care news, stay with us here on Care Radio.
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One of my favourite songs of the 1980s, and I think it's fair to say it's probably a one-hit wonder for Robbie Neville, as far as top of the charts goes, of course, C'est la vie. I think we'll have some news. Yeah, if that's all right with you, there's some news after this.

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0: Two men have been charged following the disorder in Southampton on Tuesday in response to the sentencing of 18-year-old Henry Novak's murderer. Alexis Boone is the Chief Constable of Hampshire Police.
1: We are continuing to monitor the intelligence, and we will continue to step up resources commensurate to the threat that we face. But fundamentally, we will protect communities despite the horrible threats, vile abuse and aggression displayed towards officers.
0: The Prime Minister's accused Nigel Farage of stoking the unrest after he said people should feel cold rage. But the reformer UK leader has defended his comments, saying division in Britain will only get worse unless there's changes to police culture. NHS staff are being told not to wear political badges at work or take part in political marches whilst wearing uniform. So after a review into anti-Semitism in the health service, which found that some Jewish patients and staff were being ostracised. Some patients even avoided going to hospital over concerns about anti-Semitism. The Prime Minister is to take on those blocking new homes and infrastructure being built, telling mayors to use their powers to get Britain building. Sir Keir says the country has been held back by a system that says no, delays projects and blocks growth. A new treatment for ovarian cancer is being rolled out for the first time in 20 years.
2: This new treatment is given through a drip. It's given once every 3 weeks. And each of those infusions or drips lasts between 2 and 4 hours.
0: That's Professor Frankie Swords from NHS England. The drug will be for patients with specific types of ovarian cancer whose disease doesn't respond to chemotherapy. There's warnings that Chinese spies are targeting government and military staff on sites like LinkedIn or Indeed to get access to sensitive information. MI5 and four other international agencies say they advertise fake jobs before asking candidates to give up classified details. And Sir David Beckham will be immortalised on the Hollywood Walk of Fame. He's being recognised for elevating football's profile in the US and his influence on sport, entertainment and culture. From Radio News Hub, I'm Frankie Hersine.
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0: A wet and rainy day for many of us, heavy and even thundery at times too. We'll see some sunny intervals, but feeling cool and windy with a high of 18 degrees Celsius.
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7: That's us. Thank you. Right, I've got the hour two coffee, so I'm good to go. What we got? Oh, some Foreigner, some Liquid Gold. Dance Yourself Dizzy. Oh, get over yourself. Oh, and this from the Detroit

the Detroit Emeralds. Feel the Need in Me. Gary Robinson, Care Radio. Hello. I hope you don't mind me just having me a little coffee while I tell you about next week's programme. I've got a one... Well, I say this as if I just have the occasional wonderful guests. All my guests on the show are wonderful. They're just great. They've all got a story to tell, and they all make a significant impact in the world in which they work and live and, you know, campaign in. Wonderful folk. Zoe Egricks is my guest next week on the programme. So if you're in leadership, and she works very closely with the NHS, by the way, but if you're in leadership in any form, you don't have to be right at, you know, the decision making where everything falls on your shoulders. It might be that you're a supervisor in a care organisation, or you've got some form of response. If you're responsible for somebody or a group of people, well, the conversation next week on the show is for you. Won't say too much more just yet, but it is about leadership. And we have this great debate, because it was pre-recorded, about nice versus kind. And it's that dilemma that I've always had throughout my life and my career. What is nice? What is kind? So we discuss all that. But above all, we talk about self-care, and about how self-care is so important. I say a lot on this programme, and my colleagues say it right across the schedule on Care Radio, that if you're not looking after yourself, then how can you care for other people? So we do a bit of a deep dive into that. We get into the weeds, as people say. I say we have a blether, we have a chat about it. That's starting next week. But if you want, if you can't wait for that, by the way, it's on becomeunmuted.com, my website. But, you know, if you want it in bite-sized chunks, next week is the week for you. All right, as promised, here's Foreigner, I'm waiting for a

It's the ultimate power ballad, really, isn't it? Once upon a time, there was radio stations that just played that. In fact, there's lots of online, even Spotify do it now, don't they, I suppose, where you can, if you love stuff like that, soft rock, you can just get song after song after song after song. But it's nice just to throw it into the mix here on the station. 1981, that was a hit. Do you know that Thomas Dolby did the synth at the start of that? Well, there you go, you know now. What was that?

0: We are Care Radio. I'm Andy Holmes with news that the NHS is estimating that a new modernisation plan will cut A&E visits by 20,000 every year. It also predicts the new single patient record will save £20 million annually by reducing medication errors, adverse drug reactions and duplicated prescriptions. It's part of the NHS modernisation bill being debated in Parliament this week. Under the new scheme, hospitals and GPs will share data so that doctors, nurses and specialists know a patient's medical history wherever they are treated. The NHS also hopes it'll reduce non-emergency admissions by 6,000. For more care news, stay with us here on Care Radio.
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0: Taylor Dane and Tell It to My Heart. My guest last week on the programme was Christopher Biggins. Hopefully you heard it. If you want to hear the interview in full, becomeamuted.com is where to go. But I want to replay. What's the word? Repeat. I want to repeat, replay a clip from last week's show. We had Biggins contributing to the programme throughout, but this is a really interesting clip. He was talking about all sorts of things, talked about royalty, and we all love a bit of goss, particularly the inside track on sometimes a bit of the royal family and a bit of goss. So I've chosen this from Biggins. He was talking about performing on the Royal Variety programme, and then he dug a little bit deeper. Have a listen to this.
1: But I recently did the Royal Variety show at the Albert Hall. And we did a pantomime sketch, which was really good. And it went down really well. And afterwards we met them, and William came up and said, well done. And I said, well, thank you. I said, it's marvellous being back at the Albert Hall, because years ago I took your mother to see Liza Minnelli. And she was absolutely wonderful, your mother, and an inspiration to everyone. He said, oh, thank you so much. Quite touched by it. And then we talked about the pantomimes and what have you, and he moved on to the next group. And his wife, Catherine, who I think is the saviour of the royal family, I think she is the one that could bring it all together, and I think she will. And so she said, well done. I said, well, do you take your children to see pantomimes? She said, well, we've got a theatre where we live, Windsor Castle, the Windsor Theatre there. And she said, I take my children there, and they love it. And then we talked about other things, and then she moved on, and then she came back. And she said, as a girl, I played principal boy in a pantomime. So I said, really? What pantomime was it? She said, Dick Whittington. And I said, I've heard about your Dick. And she pointed her finger at me and said, if you tell anybody that story, I'll kill you. With a laugh. I mean, it was, you know, I thought, yes, she is the same. And I was very impressed with him, funny enough. I mean, I adored his mother. Who I met several times, and I got several letters from her. I mean, she was wonderful.
2: A woman who could connect.
1: Unbelievably.
2: Do you think that if she hadn't elevated to the position that she did, that she would still have that natural connection? And what I mean by that is, you know, if she'd have been
1: married a plumber.
2: Yes. Do you think she would have had the same?
1: I don't think you can lose that what she had, which was a natural disposition to the public and to life and enjoying herself. One of the times I met her many times. One of the times I met her was at her brother's 30th birthday at his house in the country. It was I don't know how I got an invitation, but I was there. And afterwards, there was a band in the hallway of his stately home. And Diana was sitting on the stairs, rather forlorn. So I went over and I said, chatted, and I said, would you like to dance? She said, oh, I'd love to dance. So I danced with Diana in the hallway of his house. And we danced for about 5 minutes, I suppose. And then someone came and tapped me on the shoulder and they said, can I have a dance? And then she danced two other dances, and then she went to bed. And you know, and that I think she would have loved to have stayed up. I suppose she felt that, you know, she was so troubled. I mean, I think Diana made many mistakes in her life, but I think the biggest mistake she made was falling in love with her husband. No one told her that it was a job, that she was there to produce children, heirs to the throne, which she did brilliantly. I mean, I'm a great fan of Harry's. I mean, I think, you know, things have happened which shouldn't have happened. But, you know, she's produced two great boys who are wonderful. And I think, I changed my mind now about William. I think William will make a great king. And I think he's been instrumental in the whole of his uncle's downfall. Not that, you know, I think he's trying to protect the royal family, because they're on the verge of, you know, you read in the press nowadays or television programs, they're, you know, it's a 60-40% for and against. You know, not that the public, of course, but I mean, they can be very strong in their opinions and they can try and get rid of people. And I think it would be a great shame to get rid of them, because I think that's one of the great things this country has.
0: Christopher Biggins on Care Radio. And again, if you want to hear that in full, more of that stuff, go to becomeunmuted.com. Thanks, Chris. You're a star. All right, let's continue with the police right now.

the police, and every little thing she does is magic. Care Radio news briefing on the way in 3 minutes and 41 seconds. How's that for precision?

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I'm Andy Holmes with news of an urgent appeal for short breaks foster carers for children in Northern Ireland with disabilities. The campaign by the adoption service HSCNI Foster Care aims to provide parents and carers with essential opportunities to rest and recharge. It's the first time such a campaign has been launched across all five HSC trusts in Northern Ireland. There are more than 100 children and young people with a range of physical and intellectual disabilities, autism and complex health needs waiting to be matched with a short breaks foster carer. For more care news, stay with us here on Care Radio.

0: The Monkees, Daydream Believer. So my guest on the show next week is Zoe Edricks, and one of the things that we'll be talking about is nice versus kind, which has led me to dig out this little clip from a chap called Trevor Noah. And Trevor was talking to Simon Sinek in this, and there's two clips. Here's the first, and this is their take on nice versus kind. And I think this is important in all serious. I've got my serious voice on now. I think it's important, particularly for us, you and I, working in care, to really understand the difference. Have a listen and see if this resonates in any way.
1: The origin of kind, I find very interesting in English because I think it gives us an insight into what might be missing in today's world. And it's what makes it complex. Humankind, the same kind, kindred, my kin. Mm. That's literally where it comes from in English. Mm. We are the same kind. You trace the word back, and the word kind came from saying you are me and I am you. That's where it came from. Mm. And so when we are saying we are being kind to one another in English, the origin of it meant I'm seeing you as me and I'm believing that you are seeing me as you, right? And as I've been thinking about it, I've been going, oh, that's probably why we're struggling to live in a world that is kind. Because for various reasons, we now live in a world where everyone is the audience of one. Do you know what I mean?
2: And we see each other as more different.
1: Yeah, but that's what I mean by audience of one.
2: And if kindness is, if the kindness and etymologically the foundation of community, then how can we ever be a community? There's no such thing as community or tribe or belonging or safety without kindness. The two literally are impossible to have. Kindness is the thing that creates the feeling of safety.
0: Isn't that great stuff? I certainly found it very interesting. And there's another clip to follow on from that fairly short.

0: 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I'm Andy Holmes with news that a legend of international rugby is to take part in an extensive interview surrounding men's health and well-being. Leicester Tigers' Ben Youngs will give honest insights into resilience, pressure, personal health challenges and why early action matters. He's previously described how he struggled with losing two family members to terminal illnesses in 1 year, withdrawing from the Lions tour and falling out of love with rugby. The interview, set to be broadcast on the club's website on June the 18th, will feature heart health, cancer awareness and mental health under pressure. 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

It's a little known fact, but I used to go line dancing. really as part of the profession. When I worked on radio stations, when line dancing was all the thing, they would send you out the station and send you out to go and do some line dancing in public. And I don't know my left from my right. My coordination is very, very bad. But do you know what? It was one of the most fun things ever. Love a bit of line dancing. I'm sure it still happens, doesn't it? Line dancing. Maybe it's not as prevalent as it was, but a bit of line dancing.

Climax, a blues band, and Couldn't Get It Right. Gary Robinson on Care Radio. In the next hour, a little bit more from Trevor Noah and Simon Sinek talking about nice versus kind. But first, oh yeah, the news, by the way, is on the way in a second. But first, a bit of Blur. Song 2. It's on every advert known to man and woman.

0: charged following disorder in Southampton on Tuesday. It took place in response to the sentencing of 18-year-old Henry Novak's murder. Alexis Boone is the chief constable of Hampshire Police. He says there's no two-tier policing.
1: I don't recognise two-tier policing. I don't see it. My officers are out there day in, day out, serving all our communities, fairly and impartially, very much in accordance with our founding principles, without fear or favour.
0: The Prime Minister's accused Nigel Farage of stoking up the unrest after saying people should feel cold rage. But the Reform UK leader has defended his comments, saying division in Britain will get worse without changes to police culture. Keir Starmer has also accused Elon Musk of trying to whip up division in the UK over the murder. He says Britain needs to assert who we are as reasonable, tolerant people. Next, NHS staff are to be told not to wear political badges at work. It's after a review into anti-Semitism in the health service, which found that some Jewish patients and staff were being ostracised. For the first time in 20 years, a new treatment for resistant ovarian cancer is being offered to patients. In trials, the treatment extended patients' lives by almost 4 months, more than chemotherapy. Scientists can now uncover secrets about the early universe after detecting the most distant dormant black hole ever found. They say it offers rare insights. Professor Richard Ellis is leading the studies.
2: This particular one is 6 billion times the mass of the sun, if you can imagine that. So it is truly a monster. And yet it's sitting there quietly, doing very little. Here we are, we're clever enough to find it.
0: And drawings created by John Lennon for what some believe was the world's first rock music video have gone on display in a museum. 10 of them have gone on display at Liverpool Beatles Museum. That's the latest from Radio News Hub. I'm Tanita Sims.
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0: Widespread showers, sometimes heavy and even thundery at times, particularly on the south coast and far north. Drier across some eastern areas with highs of 19 degrees Celsius.
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6: Okay, smile on face alert. Go on. You know you want to. Is that you smiling?

Go West and Call Me Care Radio. We started the program a couple of hours ago now, and I was saying, hey, here we are, we're in June, it's summer. We DJs do this all the time. Whenever it's the 1st of December, right, it's Christmas, game over, every track, okay, crimbo. Same with the 1st of June, it's summer. So I said, right, can you suggest some summer tunes? Just to, yeah, make you feel a wee bit involved. And some summer tunes indeed have been suggested, and I'm going to play one after this from the Crusaders. And, you know, it's a summer tune that...

Crusaders and Street Life. So we've got quite a few summer tunes to play you in the final hour of the programme, this hour of the programme, and here's the first. As suggested by you, the dear listener, I knew this would come up. Knew this, and thank you so much. I'll tell you who suggested this in a minute or two. Isley's Brothers, no less. And this is

So Alan has suggested that for Joan, for Liz, for Bruce, and for Mary as well, who are a number of his carers, and they're based in Scotland. That's for you, team. That's for you guys, from Alan, who just says you do a splendid job over and above every single time. Keep those suggestions for some... Well, can we take any more? I don't know. We've got quite a few to get. Maybe not. Maybe not. I don't want to disappoint you, because we've got a few to get through. Staying in Scotland, we have a clutch of listeners, don't know whether that's the phrase, who listen to us from Western General in Edinburgh. Hello, gang. I met them a good couple of weeks ago, and they're loving the radio station. They've been in touch and said, Gaz, Gazza, play this.

0: We are Care Radio. I'm Andy Holmes with news that arts, dance and cultural projects are being used to improve people's health and well-being in a borough of London. Croydon Council has been given a funding boost for creative health initiatives to support activities like singing, storytelling, music and visual arts. It says these activities can prevent illness, support recovery and strengthen community connections. The programme, funded by the Arts Council, will involve the NHS, local authorities and voluntary community and faith groups. It also hopes to reduce isolation and improve mental health through outdoor activities. For more Care News, stay with us here on Care Radio.
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Justin Timberlake and Can't Stop the Feeling. I've got to say hi to the team from Myra. 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And they're award-winning, by the way. 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Download the app if you haven't already. So hello to the Myra team. They've been in touch and they're still celebrating after last week. And quite right too, Myra team. And they've said, Gaz, where's this Gaz coming from, by the way? I'm not 19 anymore. I'm 56, but we'll go with it. Gaz, Gazza. A summer tune. Do you remember the song from Squeeze called This Summer? Yes, of course I do.

And this summer. We're celebrating all things summer since it's the start of June today, and we've been asking for your suggestions. We don't need any more just now. We might do it again next week, but we're chock-a-block. One thing that the summer does celebrate, it's the Pride season, isn't it? Pride festivals have started all over the country, and we've got a friendly radio station that we know and support. 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It's called Pride FM, and it's a wonderful radio station. Celebrates everything about Pride and about the Pride season. So I've got to say hello to all the guys over there, because I know that occasionally when they're not listening to their own radio station, they listen to us. And do you know what? It's got to be said. They do love a bit of banter from time to time. They do, as do we here on Care Radio. Sticking with the old summer theme. News briefing.

0: We are Care Radio. I'm Andy Holmes with news that the NHS is estimating that a new modernisation plan will cut A&E visits by 20,000 every year. It also predicts the new single patient record will save £20 million annually by reducing medication errors, adverse drug reactions and duplicated prescriptions. It's part of the NHS modernisation bill being debated in Parliament this week. Under the new scheme, hospitals and GPs will share data so that doctors, nurses and specialists know a patient's medical history wherever they are treated. The NHS also hopes it'll reduce non-emergency admissions by 6,000. For more care news, stay with us here on Care Radio.
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0: Jazzy Jeff and the Fresh Prince for the team at Orion Care. Hello, guys. Out and about, visiting people, supporting people, doing their thing. Hopefully driving around in their cars, window down, looking cool, shades on, and blasting that out, of course. More summertime tunes on the way in just a second. In the last hour of the programme, we played a clip, from a conversation that was between a chap called Trevor Noah. You might have seen it online, actually. It's been widely shared. Trevor Noah and Simon Sinek. And they were discussing this concept of nice versus kind. We look at this ourselves next week with Zoe Egerix, who's my guest next week. But just to get you in the mood, here's the second clip from that conversation. It's interesting. It's only about a minute long. Have a listen. Indulge me.
1: You defining kindness.
2: Well, the way I break it down is I go, what is not kindness? Niceness is a good example.
1: Yeah.
2: Right? A lot of people are nice.
1: Yeah.
2: You know, I find a lot of, like, for instance, Scandinavian, Swedish people, not very nice, but very kind. And it's a very complicated thing to understand, you know, because niceness is the performance of kindness, but it's not necessarily the action. You know, it is a nice thing to say something to somebody. It is a nice thing to smile at somebody. But kindness is doing something. Do you know what I mean?
1: Giving somebody harsh feedback, hard feedback, is kind but not nice.
2: Yes, if
1: not
2: if
1: giving somebody
2: right
1: feedback
2: yeah.
1: is nice but not
2: it is,
1: kind.
2: It is very nice.
1: Yeah.
2: You know, like, for instance, this is a small thing, but I'm always thrown when someone has something on their face and no one tells them. It's very nice to not tell them. You have something on your face. Don't tell them. You're being nice. It's better to be kind and be like, hey, man, your face. Do you get what I'm saying? And I think it's a very simple example of it, but it's also a very complex idea because one makes everyone feel like everything's going right. The other one is being able to embrace the discomfort of what's not, in a way.
0: So more of that next week with me and Zoe Egerix, who will be my guest. And we're talking much more about all sorts of, so if you're in leadership, for instance, and it doesn't matter what level of leadership, the conversation next week, you will find, I'm sure, particularly interesting.

in the 80s, the biggest girl band ever, weren't they? They're absolutely at their pinnacle. Just superb. Bananarama, the Nanas, 1983 hit for them, and Cruel Summer, and actually a hit in the States as well in 84 after it was featured in The Karate Kid, no less, the film here. I'm full of it today. Full of it as they... Yeah, I know. I heard that. Thank you. Let's continue.

to Billy in Kent. Hello, Billy. Good to hear from you. Thank you for your email. He said, Gary, how about playing something for all the men's mental health groups that there are up and down the country, of which there are lots, and it's growing, and quite rightly too. It's much, much needed, not just for men, but for women, for all for everybody. This support is needed. So these people, as you know, Andy's Man Club comes to the fore, but there's also, I was just looking online here, there's an organization called the Man Cave UK. There's the Talk Club, mandown.org. There's lots, there's absolutely oodles of organizations that are there to assist and help and support. Menwhotalk.org, Men Walking and Talking, Mental Health Walks UK. That sounds really interesting. So there's lots. If you're struggling at the moment with your mental health, just Google, just find a place near you and have a blether, have a chat. It's all in confidence, and just share with other people. Just go for it. Don't even think about it. Just please go and chat. And if you're part of the organisations that support people like me, thank you so much. There's Sam and Dave. It's quite summerish.

0: 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I'm Andy Holmes with news of an urgent appeal for short breaks foster carers for children in Northern Ireland with disabilities. The campaign by the adoption service HSCNI Foster Care aims to provide parents and carers with essential opportunities to rest and recharge. It's the first time such a campaign has been launched across all five HSC trusts in Northern Ireland. There are more than 100 children and young people with a range of physical and intellectual disabilities, autism and complex health needs waiting to be matched with a short breaks foster carer. For more care news, stay with us here on Care Radio.
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0: Lip Sync and Funky Town. What a show. Thank you so much again for your company today. I hope you've enjoyed the last hour in particular with the summer tunes and got you in the mood for the start of June, whatever you're doing this week and beyond, whichever profession you're working in. Just take it easy. Look after yourself, because if you're working in any part of the care sector, of the care world, if you're not looking after yourself, it's very difficult to look after other people as well. So please just take it easy until we speak again, which will be very, very soon, right here on Care Radio. All right, Kenny, do your stuff.
1: Thank you. Thank you. Thank you. Thank you very much. Thank you and good night. Thank you.

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1: With the latest national and international news

0: Keir Starmer has accused Elon Musk of trying to whip up division in the UK. It's over Henry Novak's murder. He says Britain needs to assert who we are as reasonable, tolerant people.
1: I've tried to do a nationalist case as being grounded in what they must be going through. Yes, we need to answer those questions. Yes, I think it's right that there may need to be changes. We shouldn't shy away from that, not for one moment. But how we conduct ourselves now as politicians is really important. And I call on all politicians, all politicians.
0: It comes as two men have been charged following disorder in Southampton on Tuesday. That took place in response to the sentencing of 18-year-old Henry Novak's murder. Next, Cabinet Minister Darren Jones reportedly told Lord Peter Mandelson he was sorry on the day he was sacked as ambassador to the US. That's in a message that was not released as part of a tranche of documents this week. It comes as questions have been raised about how the use of disappearing messages in WhatsApp has led to some exchanges being absent. But Minister Lucy Rigby dismissed the remarks as letting off steam. Hundreds of women with hard-to-treat ovarian cancer could benefit from a new life-extending drug on the NHS from today. That's the first new addition to NHS treatments in over 20 years. The new targeted therapy will be offered to patients whose disease has stopped responding to standard chemotherapy. Scientists have detected and measured the most distant dormant black hole ever found. The supermassive black hole is 10 billion light years away. Professor Richard Ellis is leading the study. He says it's more about the science.
2: You know, it's very important that we continue this kind of work in astronomy. Not necessarily it's not going to change breakfast or anything, but on the other hand, what it does do is inspire young people to get curious about the universe.
0: Our ministers are calling for input on boosting the rollout of community batteries. It would allow multiple homes to access stored electricity. That's the latest from Radio News Hub. I'm Tanita Sims.
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0: Widespread showers, sometimes heavy and even thundery at times, particularly on the south coast and far north. Drier across some eastern areas with highs of 19 degrees Celsius.
5: Matt,

Wow, that's a powerful way to start the show, isn't it? Jeff Wayne's Eve of the War and Coldplay's The Scientist. Wow. Hi, how you doing? It's Matt here on Care Radio for the next few hours, and we are already in June. If you're a certain age, and we're not going to admit that to each other, you might always hear the word June in Terry Scott's voice. June! But no, we're not that old, are we? No one got that reference. No one has a clue what I'm talking about. That's the safest way to approach that one. Over the next few hours, excellent music, good news from the world of care, and a bit of encouragement to get you through whatever you're doing right now. That's our plan. Stick around, I'll do my best.

0: We are Care Radio. I'm Andy Holmes with news that a legend of international rugby is to take part in an extensive interview surrounding men's health and well-being. Leicester Tigers' Ben Youngs will give honest insights into resilience, pressure, personal health challenges and why early action matters. He's previously described how he struggled with losing two family members to terminal illnesses in 1 year, withdrawing from the Lions tour and falling out of love with rugby. The interview, set to be broadcast on the club's website on June the 18th, will feature heart health, cancer awareness and mental health under pressure. For more Care news, stay with us here on Care Radio.
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for everyone at the Mayfield Care Home in Whitby, who celebrated a special milestone as residents, friends and family came together to mark its third anniversary. They transformed the Mayfield Care Home into a circus for the day. There were games, live music and costumes, making a very festive atmosphere. They played Hooker Duck, and Claire Louise and guitarists Matt Jones Green came and provided some music. And yeah, all the staff were dressed as circus characters, including a ringmaster, a clown, a pirate and a mime. And I'm looking at a photograph now. Fair play, folks. You pulled out all the stops there, didn't you? Oh, and there was a specially made birthday cake too by the home's head chef. One of the residents there, Mary Evans, said the party was an absolute delight, and home manager Natalie Gill would like to thank everybody, families, staff, everybody who was involved, for helping their third anniversary celebration be such a memorable event. Mary praises the strong community at the Mayfield. So hi to everyone there. Hi to manager Natalie and the entire team. And very best wishes to you all, and happy third birthday from us all here at Care Radio, where we are playing our anthem for this hour. No introduction necessary when you hear the first few notes.

to know. That's one of those songs that always takes me back to a particular moment in time. Bruce Hornsby and The Range and The Way It Is. If you've got an idea for a Care Radio anthem, they've got to be big songs. They need to have properly stood the test of time and they need to sound good, turned up loud. But if you've got a suggestion for an anthem that we haven't played, then just drop us a line and tell us about it. 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

0: 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I'm Andy Holmes with news of an urgent appeal for short breaks foster carers for children in Northern Ireland with disabilities. The campaign by the adoption service HSCNI Foster Care aims to provide parents and carers with essential opportunities to rest and recharge. It's the first time such a campaign has been launched across all five HSC trusts in Northern Ireland. There are more than 100 children and young people with a range of physical and intellectual disabilities, autism and complex health needs waiting to be matched with a short breaks foster carer. For more care news, stay with us here on Care Radio.
1: Matt Rosser.

Well, that was happy and jolly, wasn't it? Hope that gave you a smile. And maybe right now, even if the sun's been shining, even if good things are going on in your life, maybe you're not feeling it right now. And that's okay. And it may be that you've fallen into that trap of comparing your life and you as a person and what you've got with other people. Do you want a few little tips to help you break out of that? Yeah? Water your own grass. What? You don't grow green grass by looking at next door's garden. So instead of wasting time comparing your path to somebody else's, spend it investing in yourself. And accept where you are. You can't change something you don't acknowledge. So instead of resisting or fighting where you are, come to peace with it. And from that place, make decisions that will move you in the right direction. And love your past. Your life may have been messy and bumpy. I think to varying degrees, everyone's life is a bit like that. There may have been mistakes, anxiety, fear, but all of those things have helped you to become who you are, better, wiser, a bit more courageous. So embrace your story and how much you've grown from it, and be your own best friend. Instead of joining in when the mean voice of comparison pops up in your head, choose to be on your side. Relieve, soothe, and comfort yourself. Give yourself a regular pep talk. And if you wouldn't say it to a friend, maybe don't say it to yourself. Just something to think about.

It is okay not to be okay. And if you're going through a bit of a rough patch right now, it will pass. Hi, it's Matt with you on the UK's Unique Care Radio. Shall we do an animals in a care home story? This is from a Cirencester care home where residents enjoyed a special visit from a team of birds of prey. Hunters Care Home welcomed the, this is a great name, Walks with Hawks team, who introduced residents to an aplomado falcon and a burrowing owl. Residents had the chance to hold the birds and learn more about them from Claire, who runs Walks with Hawks, and she shared fascinating facts throughout the visit. And activities coordinator Ben Sandel says the visit's been a huge success. Residents were absolutely delighted to meet the birds up close. And he added, what we all know, that animal visits are always popular and bring enjoyment and therapeutic benefits. Love an animals in a care home story. If you've got one of those, drop me a line and tell me about it.

0: We are Care Radio. I'm Andy Holmes with news that the NHS is estimating that a new modernisation plan will cut A&E visits by 20,000 every year. It also predicts the new single patient record will save £20 million annually by reducing medication errors, adverse drug reactions and duplicated prescriptions. It's part of the NHS modernisation bill being debated in Parliament this week. Under the new scheme, hospitals and GPs will share data so that doctors, nurses and specialists know a patient's medical history wherever they are treated. The NHS also hopes it'll reduce non-emergency admissions by 6,000. For more care news, stay with us here on Care Radio.
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designed for Monmouthshire County Council, which provides accommodation for 32 residents living with dementia. The purpose-built home is made up of four interconnected single-storey buildings arranged around landscape gardens and a central village hall, creating a welcoming and community-focused environment. Judges of the Royal Society of Architects Wales Building of the Year Prize praised the home as a generous and compassionate space that puts the needs of residents and staff first, and they described it as a wonderful alternative to more institutional settings and said it demonstrated architecture at the service of society's needs. The award highlights the growing importance of designing care environments that promote well-being, independence and quality of life for people living with dementia. So congratulations to the team involved in designing and building Seven View Park. It's got a prestigious architecture award.

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1: With the latest national and international news on the

0: police has triggered a political row. The private meeting will take place at Downing Street this afternoon. The Prime Minister has urged politicians to heed Novak's family's calls, not to use the case to cause disturbances.
1: It needs to be done, led by the others. Do you think there are questions like, how do allegations of racism, accusations of racism, inform police decisions in cases like this? We do need to ask those questions.
0: It comes as he's accused Elon Musk of trying to whip up division in the UK over the murder. Next, NHS staff are being told not to wear political badges at work or take part in political marches while wearing uniform. It's after a review into anti-Semitism into the health service, which found that some Jewish patients and staff were being ostracised. The number of primary school pupils in parts of England has fallen by more than 10% since the start of the decade. That's what new analysis shows. The drop has been steepest in areas of London. London Underground drivers are staging their second strike of the week, causing fresh disruption for travellers in the capital. Members of the Rail, Maritime and Transport Union also walked out on Tuesday after last-ditch talks failed to resolve a dispute over a four-day week. The biggest dormant black hole ever recorded has been detected by scientists.
2: And this, as I said, opens up the route for many, many people in the astronomical community to repeat this measurement with different galaxies and to start to piece together, you know, how black holes grow and how they govern the growth of galaxies in the universe.
0: That's Professor Richard Ellis, who led the study. The black hole is 10 billion light years away and shows us how the early universe came about. And for the first time in 20 years, a new treatment for resistant ovarian cancer is being offered to patients. In trials, the treatment extended patients' lives by almost 4 months, more than chemotherapy. That's the latest from Radio News Hub. I'm Tanita Sims.
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0: Widespread showers, sometimes heavy and even thundery at times, particularly on the south coast and far north. Drier across some eastern areas with highs of 19 degrees Celsius.
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It's Care Radio. Hi, Matt with you for the next few hours. And this hour is the Good News Hour, where I look for positive stories from all over the place to maybe offset some of the other news that we see and hear and read. So stick around, I've got some excellent stories in this hour. Here's a good one to start. Disabled benefit claimants will soon be able to try work or volunteering without the immediate risk of losing their benefits. This is new government legislation coming into force, mean that starting a job will not automatically trigger a reassessment for people receiving employment and support allowance, personal independence payment, or universal credit health element. The move's designed to remove a major barrier to work. Government research shows many disabled people are concerned about losing financial support if employment doesn't work out. Well, now you're able to try before you commit and not have it affect your benefits. Because you

0: We are Care Radio. I'm Andy Holmes with news that arts, dance and cultural projects are being used to improve people's health and well-being in the Borough of London. Croydon Council has been given a funding boost for creative health initiatives to support activities like singing, storytelling, music and visual arts. It says these activities can prevent illness, support recovery and strengthen community connections. The programme, funded by the Arts Council, will involve the NHS, local authorities and voluntary community and faith groups. It also hopes to reduce isolation and improve mental health through outdoor activities. For more Care news, stay with us here on Care Radio.
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0: tried calling him, he didn't answer.
1: I'm not worried.
0: I mean, for goodness sake. Bobby McFerrin, Don't Worry, Be Happy. It's the Good News Hour on Care Radio. Now, this sounds like a fantastic thing. A Glasgow-based software developer has launched a free navigation app designed to help people quickly find essential nearby services, such as toilets, parking, play parks, drinking water, and health facilities. Callum is founder of the app Find Nearby, and in the latest update to his phone app, there's public drinking water locations and a range of accessibility and health-related options, including accessible toilets, disabled parking, baby change facilities, parent and child parking bays, hospitals, GP surgeries, and defibrillators. This sounds great. Callum says he wanted to ensure people didn't have to watch adverts to access what he describes as essential public information, particularly during hot weather and emergencies. And yes, some features on the app are ad-supported or part of a paid pro version, but Callum says key public benefit searches would remain free. So the app is called Find Nearby, and you'll find that on the App Store on your phone. Looks like it's worth checking out. Could be really useful. Another good news story in the Good News Hour here on Care Radio. Where now we're playing our anthem. Bob Seger.

Brilliant. Hollywood Nights, Bob Seger on Care Radio. It's Matt with you for the Good News Hour, looking for the positive things that you may not have seen on the TV, heard on the radio, or read on your phone. And Aldi has announced more than £5 billion in long-term agreements with suppliers in a move designed to strengthen support for British farming. The supermarket says the deals will give farmers and producers greater stability to plan and invest in their business. Most agreements last 2 years or more, and Aldi aims for half of its UK-sourced produce to come through long-term partnerships by 2027. Aldi says the commitment will help build a more resilient supply chain while ensuring customers continue to access affordable British food. It says the initiative reflects growing efforts to back UK agriculture and increase awareness of seasonal homegrown produce. Looking for the good news stories? Plenty more of those to come in this hour here on Care Radio.

0: We are Care Radio. I'm Andy Holmes with news that a legend of international rugby is to take part in an extensive interview surrounding men's health and well-being. Leicester Tigers' Ben Youngs will give honest insights into resilience, pressure, personal health challenges and why early action matters. He's previously described how he struggled with losing two family members to terminal illnesses in 1 year, withdrawing from the Lions tour and falling out of love with rugby. The interview, set to be broadcast on the club's website on June the 18th, will feature heart health, cancer awareness and mental health under pressure. For more Care news, stay with us here on Care Radio.
1: Matt Rosser.

0: Fantastic. Sam Smith, Writings on the Wall. It's the Good News Hour on Care Radio. We've got some brilliant stories in this hour, and we know that fresh air and nature can boost patient well-being and reduce time spent in hospital. All the research points to that being a good and positive thing. Well, let me tell you about Holly Allen. Holly is 29. She's in intensive care. But last week, she left the ICU for the first time in 2 months, heading upwards towards a new outdoor ward on the roof of King's College Hospital in South London.
1: Wow. Oh, it's lovely. Oh, it's so lovely.
0: Still in her hospital bed, connected to feeding tubes and life support, Holly's the first patient to try out the first rooftop outdoor ward in the UK, where up to 6 patients can be connected to power and oxygen, and a canopy means that some of the most seriously ill patients can be cared for outdoors with all the support they need.
1: Oh, it's sunny, isn't it?
2: I think it gives you a real boost to keep on going when you're stuck inside all day. There's no motivation to really, you know, try and, yeah, get back to normal life.
3: A lot of what we do is about rehabilitation, saving people's lives, as I said, but making sure that when they leave intensive care, they leave in a way that, A, they're not going to come back, and B, that they are returning to their normal lives in the best possible shape.
2: It feels lovely. I don't
0: want to
2: leave.
0: Oh, and we wish Holly Allen all the best with her recovery. We also heard Phil Hopkins, who's critical care consultant there. We know hospital gardens have been around for some time for that very reason. Being out in the fresh air is good for us, but they're rarely able to meet the needs of critically ill patients. And doctors at King's say there could be huge benefits for patients who've been in hospital for extended periods. They now plan to monitor the use of that rooftop garden, monitor patients' heart rates, respiratory rates and pain levels to see if the outdoor rooftop ward helps them recover more quickly. But if I was a betting man, I'd say they would. And have a little look, Google that. The rooftop ward at King's College Hospital in South London. It's absolutely beautiful. What a lovely, lovely thing.

It's Matt with you on Care Radio, looking for the positive stories, the good news stuff. And thousands of people across England are having lung cancer detected earlier thanks to NHS mobile screening units in supermarket car parks, sports stadiums and high streets. New NHS figures show that more than 10,500 lung cancers have been diagnosed since the lung cancer screening programme began, over three quarters found at an early stage, where treatment is, of course, most affected. The programme targets current and former smokers aged 55 to 74, offering lung health checks and, where needed, low-dose CT scans. Health officials say the early detection dramatically improves survival, with patients diagnosed at the early stages almost 13 times more likely to survive 5 years compared with later diagnosis. Since 2019, more than 3.3 million people have been invited for checks. The scheme's now credited with helping reduce health inequalities by reaching deprived communities, and the NHS plans to expand the programme nationwide, with millions more people expected to be invited for screening by 2030.

0: free.
1: We are Care Radio. I'm Andy Holmes with news of an urgent appeal for short breaks foster carers for children in Northern Ireland with disabilities. The campaign by the adoption service HSCNI Foster Care aims to provide parents and carers with essential opportunities to rest and recharge. It's the first time such a campaign has been launched across all five HSC trusts in Northern Ireland. There are more than 100 children and young people with a range of physical and intellectual disabilities, autism and complex health needs waiting to be matched with a short breaks foster carer. 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

Wishing the year away. Earth, Wind and Fire, September on Care Radio. We're squeezing in good news stories from all over the place this hour. And a pony has been rescued in Stoke-on-Trent after being found completely trapped inside a discarded tractor tyre in a field. Oh. Residents raised the alarm, called the RSPCA after discovering the animal stuck. They had no idea how it got in there. Rescue officer Nicola Riley described the operation as delicate, with the pony understandably frightened and very uncomfortable. Rather than trying to cut the tyre, rescuers carefully eased the animal's head and shoulders free, allowing it to stand and return to its herd. And the pony was monitored for an hour, quickly began feeding, and though it was a bit dirty, looked like it had been trapped in that tyre for a long time. The RSPCA praised the teamwork involved and urged anyone encountering similar situations to seek help immediately.

Let's squish in one more good news story for the Good News Hour here on Care Radio. And learning a musical instrument could do more than just develop a creative skill. It may also boost brain performance, according to new research. This was a study involving 268 musicians and non-musicians.

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0: is meeting the family of murdered student Henry Novak, whose treatment by police has triggered political rows. The private meeting is taking place in Downing Street this afternoon. Meanwhile, the Prime Minister has urged politicians to listen to Novak's family's calls, not to use the case to cause disturbances. It comes as he's accused Elon Musk of trying to whip up division in the UK over the murder.
1: It's how we conduct ourselves now that matters, and always remembering what Henry's family are saying, which is, please don't use this to whip up division. It's incredible. They want others never to have to go through this.

0: Cabinet Minister Darren Jones reportedly told Lord Peter Mandelson he was so sorry on the day he was sacked as ambassador to the US. That's in a message that was not released as part of a tranche of documents this week. It comes as questions have been raised about how the use of disappearing messages in WhatsApp has led to some exchanges being absent. But Minister Lucy Rigby dismissed the remarks as letting off steam. Hundreds of women with hard-to-treat ovarian cancer could benefit from a new life-extending drug on the NHS from today. It's the first new addition to NHS treatment in over 20 years. Scientists can now uncover secrets about the early universe after detecting the most distant dormant black hole ever found. They say the supermassive black hole offers rare insights into how black holes and galaxies evolved. Professor Richard Ellis is leading the studies.
1: You know, they are terrifying objects. I personally wouldn't want to go near one. But, you know, this particular one is 6 billion times the mass of the sun, if you can imagine that. So it is truly a monster. And yet it's sitting there quietly, doing very little. And here we are. We're clever enough to find it.
0: And drawings created by John Lennon for what some believe was the world's first rock music video have gone on display in a museum. You can see them at Liverpool's Beatles Museum. That's the latest from Radio News Hub. I'm Tanita Sims.
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0: There'll be clear spells this evening, breezy especially in the north and chilly in rural spots. Showers gradually becoming more focused across western areas, lows of 8 degrees Celsius.
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Crowded House and The Cause getting this hour underway on the UK's unique Care Radio. Hi, however you're listening, wherever you're listening, you're very welcome and we're very grateful that you're there. And we hope the tunes we're playing and the good news stories that we're sharing are helping you to get through whatever it is you're doing right now. And this is a lovely story about a Dawlish care home which has launched a new swimming club after helping a resident fulfil her dream of getting back into the water for the first time in years. Veronica Down lives at Claremont Manor care home and was a keen sea swimmer throughout her life, but she feared she'd never swim again after becoming wheelchair dependent. So staff arranged a visit to the accessible Sealhane Hydro Hub where Veronica was supported into the pool and able to move freely in the water once more. The emotional experience has inspired the home to set up the Claremont Silver Splashers. Brilliant. Giving other residents the chance to enjoy the feeling of weightless movement in the water. Carla Bowman is home manager at Claremont Manor. She says the moment Veronica returned to the water was magical for staff and marked the beginning of something special for the whole community. That's the sort of story we love to hear here on Care Radio.

0: We are Care Radio. I'm Andy Holmes with news that the NHS is estimating that a new modernisation plan will cut A&E visits by 20,000 every year. It also predicts the new single patient record will save £20 million annually by reducing medication errors, adverse drug reactions and duplicated prescriptions. It's part of the NHS modernisation bill being debated in Parliament this week. Under the new scheme, hospitals and GPs will share data so that doctors, nurses and specialists know a patient's medical history wherever they are treated. The NHS also hopes it'll reduce non-emergency admissions by 6,000. For more care news, stay with us here on Care Radio.
1: Later this month, two determined family members are taking on an incredible challenge. 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

Oh, I love a bit of Elkie Brooks. Fool if you think it's over on Care Radio. Love songs every night, by the way. Brilliant way to wind down if you've had one of those days. From 11 p.m. until 1 a.m. across midnight, 2 hours of love songs every single night here on Care Radio. The perfect way to wind down. And we are here 24 hours a day. So if you're working in the middle of the night, or if you're awake for, you know, reasons, and you need a bit of company, pop Care Radio on at careradio.org, on the app, on your smart speaker, or if you're very lucky, on DAB. We're here 24 hours a day. And every so often, we play a big song as a Care Radio anthem. They don't really come bigger than this.

0: epic. The Blues Brothers are Care Radio anthem for this hour. Still to come, I've got a fantastic Animals in a Care Home story featuring a rehomed rescue dog. It's lovely.
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0: We are Care Radio. I'm Andy Holmes with news that a legend of international rugby is to take part in an extensive interview surrounding men's health and well-being. Leicester Tigers' Ben Youngs will give honest insights into resilience, pressure, personal health challenges, and why early action matters. He's previously described how he struggled with losing two family members to terminal illnesses in 1 year, withdrawing from the Lions tour, and falling out of love with rugby. The interview, set to be broadcast on the club's website on June the 18th, will feature heart health, cancer awareness and mental health under pressure. For more Care news, stay with us here on Care Radio.
1: Matt Rosser.

of its time, I'd say that one was. Rupert Holmes, the Pina Colada song. If you like 80s music, concentrated 3 hours of 80s stuff with Dave Price on the weekends here on Care Radio, Saturday afternoons, Sunday evenings. And then we've got the 90s show with Paul Hutton. Honestly, we cater for all tastes around here. Now, I promised you an Animals in a Care Home story, and this is a lovely one. A rescue dog found abandoned in a ditch in Romania has gone on to become a certified therapy dog visiting care homes in Norfolk. This is Clement. Clement was injured after being attacked by other dogs and then hit by a car, but was nursed back to health by volunteers and later adopted and brought to the UK. Now living in Norwich with owner Stephanie Israel, Clement works with the charity Canine Concern, visiting elderly residents in care homes every fortnight. Clement's described as calm, gentle, especially suited to supporting people living with dementia, helping spark memories and conversations through his visits. And Stephanie says Clement's name reflects his nature. It means merciful and gentle. And she says his journey has come full circle after his early life challenges. Isn't that just lovely?

0: We are Care Radio. I'm Andy Holmes with news of an urgent appeal for short breaks foster carers for children in Northern Ireland with disabilities. The campaign by the adoption service HSCNI Foster Care aims to provide parents and carers with essential opportunities to rest and recharge. It's the first time such a campaign has been launched across all five HSC trusts in Northern Ireland. There are more than 100 children and young people with a range of physical and intellectual disabilities, autism and complex health needs waiting to be matched with a short breaks foster carer. For more care news, stay with us here on Care Radio.
1: 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Know the HGV zones. National Highways.
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We're always on the lookout for good things going on in the world of care. 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If you've got a story of something you've organised that's gone really well, maybe there's someone who you think deserves a shout out for being a superb carer, or you're organising something that needs a bit of publicity, drop us a line, tell us about it. Just get in touch by email. 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

that I'd encourage you to jig about a bit, or maybe even sing along. Now, a feel-good sing-along and lunch event has been striking the right chord with Care Home Residence in Inverclyde. This is Branston Community Centre. It's been hosting the gatherings as part of a lottery-funded pilot scheme, bringing together residents from several local care homes for an afternoon of food, music and entertainment. The events are led by Community Development Officer Shelley McElroy, alongside singer Anna Lochhead, who both perform live and encourage residents to join in with karaoke-style favourites. Organisers say the sessions are hugely popular, with residents singing, dancing and enjoying a shared lunch in a lively social atmosphere. So far, more than 120 people have attended across three events, care home staff praising the positive impact on residents' well-being. It's a pilot scheme, but there's going to be a whole lot more. Plans already in place to continue the sessions throughout and beyond the summer. That's brilliant stuff. Hi to Shelley and to Anne and to everyone who's involved in organising that fantastic sing-along session at Branston Community Centre.

Okay, it's time for me to pass the baton on to somebody else in the Care Radio team. I mean, we haven't actually got a baton. That would be ridiculous, wouldn't it? But there will be something much better coming up after the news, and I'll be back on Care Radio soon. Take good care of yourself, and I'll leave you with one thought. What the world needs now, what is it?

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0: Professor Keir Starmer has accused Elon Musk of trying to whip up division in the UK. It's over Henry Novak's murder. He says Britain needs to assert who we are as reasonable, tolerant people.
1: I've tried to do a nationalist case that's been grounded in what they must be going through. Yes, we need to answer those questions. Yes, I think it's right that there may need to be changes. We shouldn't shy away from that, not for one moment. But how we conduct ourselves now as politicians is really important. And I call on all politicians, all politicians.
0: Meanwhile, a 44-year-old man has pleaded guilty to violent disorder in Southampton in the wake of the murder of Henry Novak. Daniel Frost of Northam Road was brought before Southampton Magistrates Court, where he entered guilty pleas to the disorder offence and possessing a dog lead with a metal carabiner attached. The court heard that Frost had thrown dustbins and a chair at police officers during the protest in the Portswood area. John McFall, who is a British astronaut and Paralympian, could be the first astronaut with a physical disability to live in orbit. Dr. Kirsty Lindsay, Associate Professor in Aerospace Physiology at Northumbria University, said it would be a journey into the unknown.
2: We don't know yet how an astronaut with a lower limb amputation

0: then will respond in space. It's something that we don't know. We are working on the edge of science fiction and science fact at this point, but we do have some things that we think may happen.
1: A baby whom a teacher said had accidentally drowned in a bath in Blackpool was found not to be wet and to have dry hair, a court has heard. Jamie Varley, who's 37 and a former high school head of year, told police he left his adopted 13-month-old son, Preston Davey, in the bath for 2 or 3 minutes before returning to find him submerged. And Andoni Iraola has arrived on Merseyside to finalise the details on his appointment as Liverpool's new head coach. From Radio News Hub, I'm Johnny Holmes.
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1: Focused showers across northern and western areas overnight tonight, otherwise there will be clear spells. It will be breezy, especially in the north, and chilly in rural spots, lows of 9 degrees.
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Spandau Ballet and Lifeline on Care Radio across the UK. I'm Alex Cann, in for Ernie this week. And office life can be a challenge at times. Besties, though, make it a lot better. A new survey for chocolatier Lily O'Brien has found that 38% benefit from having someone to laugh with during the day. A quarter, well, 26%, say that work friendships mean they enjoy going to the office more. So, signs you've got a workplace bestie. Here are the top three in reverse order. Number three, you chat about non-work topics. Number two, you message each other outside of work hours. And number one, you meet up outside of work. So do you have a work bestie? It's Care Radio, and thanks for your company today.

Billy Joe Spears and Blanket on the Ground. If you like that, you would definitely enjoy our country show with Peter Fairhead, which is on every week here at Care Radio. Get a full lineup of who's on when by going to careradio.org. Check it out. And I've got an anthem on the way very soon, and also a brilliant Jimmy Somerville song to play, and a great story actually about Durham Pride.

0: We are Care Radio. I'm Andy Holmes with news that arts, dance and cultural projects are being used to improve people's health and well-being in a borough of London. Croydon Council has been given a funding boost for creative health initiatives to support activities like singing, storytelling, music and visual arts. It says these activities can prevent illness, support recovery and strengthen community connections. The programme, funded by the Arts Council, will involve the NHS, local authorities and voluntary community and faith groups. It also hopes to reduce isolation and improve mental health through outdoor activities. For more Care News, stay with us here on Care Radio.
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3: 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Know the HGV zones. National Highways.

It is SWV, Sisters with Voices, and right here on Care Radio. Now, the anthem today, a massive hit for Richard Harris, the actor, in 1968. He played Dumbledore in the Harry Potter movies. And his version ran to 7 minutes and 20 seconds. It was quite an unusual song, particularly for the lyric, "Someone left the cake out in the rain. I don't think I can take it. It took so long to bake it. And I'll never have that recipe again." 10 years later, Donna Summer made it into a disco floor filler. This was massive. This was an American number one, top 5 in the UK, and there was an extended mix in the clubs, which was far too long for most radio stations. So the single, 3 minutes 54.

Oh, aye, glitterballtastic. It's Donna Summer, our anthem this hour. If you've got a suggestion for one, we're all ears. Message us via the Care Radio website. More bars are to stay open for the World Cup in US cities and states. Fans apparently will not have a problem finding a late night beer. State leaders are signing off on extending hours. And Lionel Richie has paid tribute to former Commodores bandmate Roland Lapreed, who's passed away at the age of 75. The funk band, of course, had a number one with Three Times a Lady in 1978. 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

0: We are Care Radio. I'm Andy Holmes with news that the NHS is estimating that a new modernisation plan will cut A&E visits by 20,000 every year. It also predicts the new single patient record will save £20 million annually by reducing medication errors, adverse drug reactions and duplicated prescriptions. It's part of the NHS modernisation bill being debated in Parliament this week. Under the new scheme, hospitals and GPs will share data so that doctors, nurses and specialists know a patient's medical history wherever they are treated. The NHS also hopes it'll reduce non-emergency admissions by 6,000. For more care news, stay with us here on Care Radio.
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Jimmy Somerville on Care Radio. It was Durham Pride last Saturday, and Jimmy Somerville has posted about the fact that Reform-led Durham Council cut all the funding for the event. So trade unions launched a fundraiser to save it, actually ended up getting more money than was in the original budget. So it was actually the biggest Pride party the city had ever seen. And Jimmy says, "It's a dark and lonely place. I feel sorry for the haters. Have the most amazing time, Durham." Absolutely. So I think that's great that from something so vengeful comes something so joyful. This is Care Radio.

0: 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I'm Andy Holmes with news of an urgent appeal for short breaks foster carers for children in Northern Ireland with disabilities. The campaign by the adoption service HSCNI Foster Care aims to provide parents and carers with essential opportunities to rest and recharge. It's the first time such a campaign has been launched across all five HSC trusts in Northern Ireland. There are more than 100 children and young people with a range of physical and intellectual disabilities, autism and complex health needs waiting to be matched with a short breaks foster carer. For more care news, stay with us here on Care Radio.
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Boys Town Gang and Can't Take My Eyes Off You at Care Radio. An inquiry by MPs into the student loan system begins this week with evidence from student organisations and experts. The NUS, the National Union of Students, say it should look at the graduate earnings repayment threshold alongside interest rates. In separate research, a third of people now think a university degree simply isn't worth the time or the money.

the brilliant Alanis Morissette and One Hand in My Pocket. The Jagged Little Pill album, definitely one of my favourites of the entire 1990s. Hello from Alex, we are Care Radio. I'm in for Ernie this week. Ernie's had quite a big life event, so she's had a few weeks off to go and do that. I'm sure she'll tell you all about it when she's back. But careradio.org is our website for the lineup of Who's On When, and I do appreciate your company. I've got more fantastic songs and the latest news following this one.

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0: Keir Starmer will meet the family of murdered student Henry Novak, whose treatment by police has triggered a political row. The private meeting will take place in Downing Street this afternoon. The Prime Minister has urged politicians to heed Novak's family's calls not to use the case to cause disturbances.
1: It needs to be done, led by the others. Do you think there are questions like how do allegations of racism, accusations of racism, inform police decisions in cases like this? We do need to ask those questions.
0: He's accused Elon Musk of trying to whip up division in the UK over the murder. New guidance on single-sex spaces is unworkable and unjust, the chairwoman of the Women and Equalities Committee has said. Labour MP Sarah Owen said the new Equality Act 2010 draft code of practice contains inconsistencies, leaving questions about how it would work in the real world. The Equality and Human Rights Commission's statutory guidance, published in May, confirmed that single-sex spaces must be on the basis of biological sex. Manchester City are considering legal action after Real Madrid presidential candidate Enrique Riquelme claimed he would sign Erling Haaland if elected. Spanish businessman Riquelme made the remarks during a television appearance on Wednesday as he promoted his bid to become Real Madrid president ahead of Sunday's election. A British astronaut and Paralympian could be the first astronaut with a physical disability to live in orbit. John McFall has a lower limb amputation. Dr. Kirsty Lindsay, Associate Professor in Aerospace Physiology at Northumbria University, explains.
2: John is the first person with a physical disability who has qualified for flight in long duration and short duration missions. And he's gone through the astronaut training program in the same way that able-bodied astronauts do. So he's a fully qualified astronaut.
0: And the Princess of Wales joined in a hospital cancer ward celebration for a young mother who completed her chemotherapy treatment. From Radio News Hub, I'm Johnny Holmes.

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1: Focused showers across northern and western areas overnight tonight, otherwise there will be clear spells. It will be breezy, especially in the north, and chilly in rural spots, lows of 9 degrees.
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Hello, this is Care Radio, and it's Alexandra O'Neill and Criticize. Hello from Alex, I hope you're doing okay. I've got some fab songs on the way. How about Sugar Babes from the early noughties? We'll get that on. Also, Lenny Kravitz. But first, here's a bit of disco from Silver Convention. This is called Get Up and Boogie.

What a fantastic bass line. It's Get Up and Boogie, and that is Silver Convention playing here on Care Radio. If you got a story for us, by the way, we are all ears. 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Unruly flight passengers could be banned from all airlines under a new government plan, a scheme for carriers to share information on disorderly passengers is being developed by the Department of Transport. I guess it's a bit like the pubs that ban violent people. And Sir Quentin Blake's 20-year-long dream to create the UK's first permanent space for illustration is now a reality. Back in 2002, the 93-year-old illustrator founded the House of Illustration. It's now moved into a former waterworks, the Quentin Blake Centre for Illustration, opening this weekend. 93. He's definitely one of my favourite illustrators. His cartoons are fantastic. This is Care Radio, now playing Lenny Kravitz.

0: We are Care Radio. I'm Andy Holmes with news that a legend of international rugby is to take part in an extensive interview surrounding men's health and well-being. Leicester Tigers' Ben Youngs will give honest insights into resilience, pressure, personal health challenges, and why early action matters. He's previously described how he struggled with losing two family members to terminal illnesses in 1 year, withdrawing from the Lions tour, and falling out of love with rugby. The interview, set to be broadcast on the club's website on June the 18th, will feature heart health, cancer awareness and mental health under pressure. For more Care news, stay with us here on Care Radio.
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2: It was just another day, a familiar drive through familiar country. 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The scary thing is, he didn't even realize driving even a little too fast for the situation is a major cause of collisions, especially on country roads where you don't know what's around the corner. 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
3: You probably think you're pretty good at multitasking behind the wheel. 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

0: Tramps and Hole Back the Night on Care Radio. Hello from Alex, and it is time for an anthem. This one is Barry White from the 70s. It's featured in one of the Bridget Jones films, this. You're the first, the last, my everything.
1: We got it together, didn't we? Nobody but you.

Barry White, and You're the First, the Last, My Everything. And Kevin Keegan has been speaking to the Daily Mail about his cancer diagnosis, and he says, luckily, his doctor is a Liverpool supporter. He says, I knew I wouldn't be walking alone, if you know what I mean. Newcastle, where Keegan spent 2 years as a player before having two spells as a manager, sent their best wishes in a post on X, adding he'll always be warmly welcomed at St James's Park. Careradio.org for more news, of course. And this one is Daniel Powter.

0: 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I'm Andy Holmes with news that arts, dance and cultural projects are being used to improve people's health and well-being in a borough of London. Croydon Council has been given a funding boost for creative health initiatives to support activities like singing, storytelling, music and visual arts. It says these activities can prevent illness, support recovery and strengthen community connections. The programme, funded by the Arts Council, will involve the NHS, local authorities and voluntary community and faith groups. It also hopes to reduce isolation and improve mental health through outdoor activities. For more Care news, stay with us here on Care Radio.
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It is One Night in Heaven from the M People here on Care Radio. It's been revealed that vaping alters thousands of genes and fruit flavours do the most damage. People who regularly vape show altered activity in over 3,000 genes compared to those who don't smoke or vape. The findings were published in the Frontiers in Oncology journal, and they highlight the role of flavour and device type in the effects of vaping. It could have effects, they say, on future regulation of the products. And the protesters, PETA, an animal rights group, have criticised the government for an indefensible rise in bearskin cap orders for royal guards. That's despite a previous pledge to clamp down. You would think in this day and age they would wear something other than real fur, wouldn't you, really?

Culture Beat and Mr. Vane, and this is Care Radio. Charlie XCX has announced she'll release her seventh album, Music, Fashion, Film, this summer. She's known for Boom Clap, I Love It, and of course the Brat Summer Phenomenon. And she also did the recent soundtrack for Wuthering Heights. The 33-year-old told her 9 million fans on social media, "My new album is out July the 24th. 11 songs, 30 minutes, 5 seconds. She doesn't hang about, does she? Nobody makes long songs anymore. And England and Wales had their warmest spring on record this year, partly as a result of the exceptionally early heatwave that hit at the start of May.

0: We are Care Radio. I'm Andy Holmes with news that the NHS is estimating that a new modernisation plan will cut A&E visits by 20,000 every year. It also predicts the new single patient record will save £20 million annually by reducing medication errors, adverse drug reactions and duplicated prescriptions. It's part of the NHS modernisation bill being debated in Parliament this week. Under the new scheme, hospitals and GPs will share data so that doctors, nurses and specialists know a patient's medical history wherever they are treated. The NHS also hopes it'll reduce non-emergency admissions by 6,000. For more care news, stay with us here on Care Radio.
1: Animals can't speak to drivers, but if they could, they would be asking us, telling us by the sounds of it, to put our litter and fruit waste in the bin. Because roadside litter kills an estimated 3 million animals every year. No wonder they sound miffed. So let's lend them a paw. Let's take our rubbish with us and bin it properly. National Highways. And what's that? They said thanks very much.
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1: National Highways.

0: 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It's Care Radio, and if you head to careradio.org, you can get the full rundown on all of our fab presenters. It's been nice to moonlight back on Care Radio, actually. It's been a while since I've been on, but thoroughly enjoyed the last few weeks covering for Ernie. So really appreciate your company. And, well, the time flies, doesn't it? We're nearly halfway through 2026 already. This is Marshmallow and Demi Lovato. It's okay not to be okay.
1: Feeling like a drop in the ocean that don't nobody notice. Maybe it's all just in your head. Feeling like you're trapped in your own skin, and now your body's frozen.

Marshmallow and the wonderful Demi Lovato. It's okay not to be okay. This is Care Radio and a little bit on teeth brushing. It's been National I Love My Dentist Day. So got some interesting facts about dentistry coming up. And also a three-question teaser for the brain as well. We'll wake up your brain with that. A triple trio of trivia. But first, we'll get the latest news. And this one is Modern Talking.

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0: Keir Starmer is meeting the family of murdered student Henry Novak, whose treatment by police has triggered a political row. The private meeting will take place in Downing Street this afternoon. The Prime Minister has urged politicians to heed Novak's family's calls not to use the case to cause disturbances.
1: It's how we conduct ourselves now that matters, and always remembering what Henry's family are saying, which is, please don't use this to whip up division. They want others never to have to go through this.
0: A driver who mowed down and killed a purely innocent boy as he walked along a pavement has been told he will serve at least 30 years in prison before he is considered for release. A judge said 16-year-old Abdulayaza Taleb was tragically in the wrong place at the wrong time when Zulkarnain Ahmed, who's 21, hit him as he drove down the wrong side of a busy Sheffield street to target a group of e-bike and moped riders. Scientists have detected and measured the most distant dormant black hole ever found. The supermassive black hole, which is 10 billion light years away, offers rare insights into how black holes and galaxies evolved in the early universe. Professor Richard Ellis is leading the study. He says it's about more than the science.
2: Not necessarily. It's not going to change breakfast or anything. But on the other hand, what it does do is inspire young people to get curious about the universe.
0: TikTok users are being warned not to share their tax details online after the discovery of a suspected £153 million fraud scam. It comes after two Romanian men, aged 22 and 25, were arrested by HMRC officers in East London on April the 23rd. It is believed they used the social media platform to post adverts promising users easy financial rewards in exchange for handing over their tax details. And a boost in demand for electric vehicles drove the UK's new car market to its strongest May sales performance since before the coronavirus pandemic. From Radio News Hub, I'm Johnny Holmes.
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0: Focused showers across northern and western areas overnight tonight, otherwise there will be clear spells. It will be breezy, especially in the north, and chilly in rural spots, lows of 9 degrees.

From New York to LA, this is Care Radio. We're actually across the UK, if I'm honest, but it's Alex Cann here. Here come three questions to wake up your brain. Which sitcom saw the dog Santa's Little Helper adopted by his owners in the first full-length episode? A dog called Santa's Little Helper. Question number two, which British singer won an Oscar for The Writings on the Wall from the film Spectre? Might play it later, actually. It's a good song. And question three, what can be something you sit on or a way of speaking to soften the blow? Oh, I'll give you that again. What can be something you sit on or a way of speaking to soften the blow? I'll give you the big reveal on those in two songs' time.

Fergal Sharkey and A Good Heart on Care Radio. So, which sitcom saw the dog Santa's Little Helper adopted by his owners in the first full-length episode? That was The Simpsons. Question two, which British singer won an Oscar for The Writing's on the Wall? It was Sam Smith. And what can be something you sit on or a way of softening the blow, speaking to soften the blow? That answer you're looking for is couch. So you sit on a couch and you couch your language in a particular way. There we go. Couch was the answer there. And I was going to play The Writing's on the Wall by Sam Smith, but do you know what? I've just found this in our record library. I've not heard this in ages. Naughty Boy and Sam Smith. I love this one. This is La La La. So I thought we'd play this one instead.

0: 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I'm Andy Holmes with news of an urgent appeal for short breaks foster carers for children in Northern Ireland with disabilities. The campaign by the adoption service HSCNI Foster Care aims to provide parents and carers with essential opportunities to rest and recharge. It's the first time such a campaign has been launched across all five HSC trusts in Northern Ireland. There are more than 100 children and young people with a range of physical and intellectual disabilities, autism and complex health needs waiting to be matched with a short breaks foster carer. 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
2: Alex

Girls Aloud, my favourite song of theirs. It's called Love Machine here on Care Radio. It's time for our anthem this hour. And it comes from Don Henley. This is a belter of a song. It's The Boys of Summer on Care Radio.

Don Henley and the Boys of Summer. So it's been National I Love My Dentist Day. And the earliest toothbrushes were in fact frayed sticks used by the Babylonians and Egyptians, who chewed on them to clean their teeth from around 3500 BC. The dentist chair and drill were not invented until the early 1800s, when fillings were made from molten gold, platinum, silver and lead. And they were often so pricey, patients chose to just have their teeth out instead. And the first US president, George Washington, had severe dental problems. He lost all but one of his teeth before being inaugurated and wore obvious dentures, which were rumoured to be wooden. But they were actually made from hippo ivory, gold, brass and teeth stolen from slaves. My goodness. Dentistry has been around, apparently, at least 9,000 years. The first written records of the practice date back to 5,000 BC.

0: We are Care Radio. I'm Andy Holmes with news that a legend of international rugby is to take part in an extensive interview surrounding men's health and well-being. Leicester Tigers' Ben Youngs will give honest insights into resilience, pressure, personal health challenges, and why early action matters. He's previously described how he struggled with losing two family members to terminal illnesses in 1 year, withdrawing from the Lions tour, and falling out of love with rugby. The interview, set to be broadcast on the club's website on June the 18th, will feature heart health, cancer awareness and mental health under pressure. For more Care news, stay with us here on Care Radio.
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Kinks and Come Dancing. The number of Asian hornets in Britain is exploding due to soaring temperatures. Experts say there's going to be more and more of the insects. Oh dear, I'm not a fan of any buzzing insects. We did have a bumblebee in the house the other day, and you've got to be kind to those because they are pretty much threatened numbers-wise. So we got it in a glass and set it free outside. They only want to escape. I find wasps are quite vengeful, bees are peaceful. And house prices dropped in May, the first monthly dip in prices so far this year. That's according to the Nationwide. Annual price growth slowed in April as well. Across the UK, the average price of a house, any guesses? £278,024.

0: 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I'm Andy Holmes with news that arts, dance and cultural projects are being used to improve people's health and well-being in a borough of London. Croydon Council has been given a funding boost for creative health initiatives to support activities like singing, storytelling, music and visual arts. It says these activities can prevent illness, support recovery and strengthen community connections. The programme, funded by the Arts Council, will involve the NHS, local authorities and voluntary community and faith groups. It also hopes to reduce isolation and improve mental health through outdoor activities. For more Care news, stay with us here on Care Radio.
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2: Reduce the stress of hospital discharge with Myra.

Boys and Good Vibrations. The air is set to go out the balloon industry. This is all because of the Strait of Hormuz. Apparently, the Iranian war is threatening helium supplies. Balloon sellers and florists reckon they might be forced to cut back on sales in the coming weeks because of a lack of the gas. Industry bosses have warned party balloons for kids' birthdays and anniversaries are under pressure. So it's the latest unlikely consequence of the Strait of Hormuz being blocked. Bang out of order is the Star's headline. This one is Halo James and Could Have Told You So. Thanks for being with us. It's Alex here on Care Radio.

One Hit Wonder, it is Could Have Told You So from Halo James. Right, Ernie back on the show next week. And the latest Care Radio news is coming up. 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

0: Keir Starmer has accused Elon Musk of trying to whip up division in the UK. It's over Henry Novak's murder. He says Britain needs to assert who we are as reasonable, tolerant people.
1: I've tried to do a nationalist case as being grounded in what they must be going through. Yes, we need to answer those questions. Yes, I think it's right that there may need to be changes. We shouldn't shy away from that, not for one moment. But how we conduct ourselves as politicians is really important. And I call on all politicians, all politicians.
0: Meanwhile, two men have been charged following disorder in Southampton on Tuesday. It took place in response to the sentencing of 18-year-old Henry Novak's murder. Britain's only serving female commando has been named amongst the three victims of a helicopter crash in Devon. Lieutenant Lily May Fisher, who's 31, died alongside 42-year-old Lieutenant Commander Chris Gayson and 24-year-old Petty Officer Owen Green following the incident at Sowerton Down just before 4 a.m. on Wednesday. The Merlin MK4 helicopter crashed into a field during a training exercise, leaving the aircraft completely destroyed. London Underground drivers staged their second strike of the week today following fresh disruption for travellers in the capital. Members of the Rail, Maritime and Transport Union also walked out on Tuesday after last-ditch talks failed to resolve a dispute over a four-day week. The two sides met for 5 hours on Monday, but the talks ended without any resolution. And John McFall, who is a British astronaut and Paralympian, could be the first astronaut with a physical disability to live in orbit. Dr. Kirsty Lindsay, Associate Professor in Aerospace Physiology at Northumbria University, says it would be a journey into the unknown.
2: We are working on the edge of science fiction and science fact at this point, but we do have some things that we think may happen.
0: From Radio News Hub, I'm Johnny Holmes.
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0: Focused showers across northern and western areas overnight tonight, otherwise there will be clear spells. It will be breezy, especially in the north, and chilly in rural spots, lows of 9 degrees.
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6: One, two. One, two. Yep, far away.

Molly Duncan and the Frontline starting off this edition of Jazz Waves, where in this set we continue with our theme of a few weeks, one-word titles. And although Molly seems to have made up a new word there, hornography. Coming up, Zambezi, Confessin, Riverman and Bird. You get the idea. And now two one-worders from Eliane Elias.

Annalise showing what a great piano player she is, and one from her tribute album to Bill Evans, the boss as far as many pianists are concerned, and that was Five, preceded by Eliane singing and playing on Bananiera.

Dardanella, a tune written way back in 1919, and that was a fine version from Ken Matheson's Classic Jazz Orchestra, with guest clarinetist Evan Christopher, who majors in the music of New Orleans, and who is a very good player. Another devotee of the Crescent City's music and culture was Chris Barber. He's next, here on The Jazz Show.

0: Chris Barber's jazz band and one called Mallorca. One of my favourite places is the lovely town of Sawyer in the northwest of the island, where on most nights my good friend Marcello Pinto plays his sax in the town square. And Candy Dolfer plays her sax for us now here on the country's longest running jazz show, and this is Bird.
1: Ring to you. Modern music. Name is Bird.

Two from the early 1960s and another two with one-word titles, Confessin' from Bob Wallace and his Storyville Jazzmen, and Mickey Ashman's Ragtime Jazz Band with Zambezi. And if you're of a certain age, you may remember Zambezi being on that wonderful album by Bert Camfort called A Swingin' Safari. I wonder where my copy of that has gone. There are not that many jazz artists who've been given an honour for their services to this great music, but these two have. Carole Kidd, MBE, followed by Claire Martin, OBE.

Well, I mentioned Mallorca earlier, and that's where Carole Kidd now resides, and she gave us Daydream, and that was followed by Claire Martin and Nick Drake's Riverman. And coincidentally, both Claire and Carole have recorded for the same label, Lynn Records. And let's stay with the vocalist here on Jazz Waves. This is Joe Harrop.

Joe Harrop and Moments, and it's time to draw this set of Jazz Waves to a close with the last in our one-word titles theme. This is Taboo from Charlie Bird.

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0: Prime Minister Sir Keir Starmer has said he was profoundly humbled to meet the family of murdered student Henry Novak. Andy Hoyle has this report.
1: The family of murdered student Henry Novak have left Downing Street after a private hour-long meeting with the Prime Minister. Sir Keir has been critical of what he has called attempts to whip up division by Reform UK leader Nigel Farage and Elon Musk over Henry's treatment against the wishes of the student's family. Meanwhile, two men have been charged following disorder in Southampton on Tuesday. It happened in response to the sentencing of 18-year-old Henry Novak's murderer, Vikram Digwa, who was jailed for life on Monday.
0: Three Royal Navy personnel killed in a helicopter crash during a training exercise in Devon have been named by the Ministry of Defence. Lieutenant Lily Mae Fisher, Lieutenant Commander Chris Gayson and Petty Officer Owen Green died when a Merlin MK4 helicopter came down near Okehampton early on Wednesday morning. London Underground drivers have staged their second strike of the week, causing fresh disruption for travellers across the capital. Members of the RMT union are in dispute with Transport for London over proposals linked to a four-day working week. Tube services were suspended or disrupted on several lines, although TfL said most of the network remained operational and talks are expected to resume next week. A British astronaut and Paralympian could become the first astronaut with a physical disability to live in orbit. John McFall has a lower limb amputation. Dr. Kirsty Lindsay, Associate Professor in Aerospace Physiology at Northumbria University, explains.
2: John is the first person with a physical disability who has qualified for flight, and he's gone through the astronaut training program in the same way that able-bodied astronauts do.
0: And fans will no longer be able to bring refillable plastic bottles into World Cup stadiums after FIFA changed its policy. The move has been criticised by the Free Lions England Fans Embassy amid concerns over supporter welfare in the extreme heat. From Radio News Hub, I'm Johnny Holmes.
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0: Focused showers across northern and western areas overnight tonight, otherwise there will be clear spells. It will be breezy, especially in the north, and chilly in rural spots. Lows of 9 degrees. Alan.

All blues from Louis Stewart from a new release on Livia Records called I Thought About You. And in this set of jazz waves, the emphasis is on new ones, like this from Nina Simone.

Well, that's from a new release from Avid Jazz, Nina Simone 3 Classic Albums Plus. And that version of Mood Indigo came originally from her Nina Simone Sings Ellington album. And this is Jazz Waves, the country's longest running jazz show, with the same man behind the mic throughout, and that would be me, Alan Steadman. And this next new one comes from an album of some of the acts that appeared at the 2024 Scarborough Jazz Festival. It's a great mix too that includes this one from the James Hudson Octet.

Benny's from Heaven from James Hudson. Like many young UK musicians, he's an alumni of the National Youth Jazz Orchestra, a very good vocalist keeping the jazz standards alive. You know, one of my all-time favourite tracks came from Tubby Hayes from his 1961 album Tubbs in New York, where he was joined by Clark Terry trumpets and Eddie DaCosta on vibes. The tune's called A Pint of Bitter, and I was delighted to see it's included in a new album from Tubby Hayes devotee Simon Spillett. The album was recorded live at the Pizza Express in London, Soho, and is a great example of a quartet playing great straight-ahead bebop. Enjoy A Pint of Bitter.

Well, it's good to play a long groove on the show from time to time, and that was A Pint of Bitter from the Simon Spillett Quartet. Simon tenor, Rob Barn piano, Alec Dankworth bass, and Pete Cater drums. The album's called Up in Town, out now on Mr. PC Records.

Jazz Ways, playing the new ones, and that came from the latest release, and a very good one too, from Georgia Mancio, along with her longtime collaborator, pianist Alan Broadbent. Then and now, from their album called A Story Left Untold. But let's return to the new album from Louis Stewart and the title track, I Thought About You.

0: I Thought About You from Louis Stewart, and he's joined by John Taylor piano, Sam Jones bass and Billy Higgins drums. Sadly, none of the participants are alive today, but their music will live on thanks to Livia Records.
1: At this time, ladies and gentlemen, the Village Gate takes the greatest pleasure in presenting the amazing Miss Nina Simone.

Nina Simone and Just In Time from Nina Simone, three classic albums plus a new release from the excellent Avid Jazz label. The plus refers to eight bonus singles from this jazz superstar, and when young, she had aspirations to become a classical pianist, and her love of the Baroque and the improvisations of Johann Sebastian Bach are always there in her playing. And let's have another from the new one from Giorgia Manchio.

From me to you, from the multi-award-winning vocalist Georgia Mancio with Alan Broadbent piano, Andrew Kleindert bass, and Dave Om on drums. Out on Georgia's own record label, Roomspin Records. And time to go, but not before another from the retrospective look at the 2024 Scarborough Jazz Festival. This has been Jazz Waves. I'm Alan Steadman, and this is the Nigel Price Organ Trio.

0: Minister has met the family of murdered student Henry Novak at Downing Street for a private meeting lasting around an hour. Andy Hoyle has more.
1: Profoundly humbled. That's how the Prime Minister described feeling during the meeting. He pledged to take whatever actions required following the case, which has sparked a political row. Sir Keir's also accused Elon Musk and Nigel Farage of trying to whip up division in the UK over the murder. Meanwhile, two men have been charged after disorder in Southampton following the sentencing of 18-year-old Henry Novak's killer, Vikram Digwa, who was jailed for life on Monday.
0: A driver who killed a 16-year-old boy after mounting a pavement while targeting a group of e-bike riders has been jailed for life with a minimum term of 30 years. A judge said Abdullah Yaza Taleb was tragically in the wrong place at the wrong time when he was struck by Zulkarnain Ahmed's car in Sheffield last year. Ahmed, who's 21, was convicted of murder and causing grievous bodily harm to one of the riders. London Underground drivers have staged their second strike of the week, causing fresh disruption for travellers in the capital. Members of the Rail, Maritime and Transport Union also walked out on Tuesday after last-ditch talks failed to resolve a dispute over a four-day week. A third of employers are likely to make redundancies by January. The poll for ACAS revealed almost half of large businesses are likely to do so, compared to just 21% of small and medium-sized businesses. Kevin Rowan is from ACAS.
2: Well, I mean, it's really important that employers try to avoid making people redundant where they can. And there are lots of things that employers can consider around redeploying staff, around kind of early exit schemes for staff who might be, you know, nearing retirement, who might want to leave. So there are lots of things that employers can consider.
0: And Liverpool have appointed Andoni Iraola as their new head coach. The 43-year-old is understood to have signed a two-year contract. That's the latest from Radio News Hub. I'm Johnny Holmes.
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0: Showers gradually becoming more focused across northern and western areas overnight. Otherwise, there will be clear spells. Breezy in the north and chilly in rural spots with lows of 9 degrees.
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Join me once again for the Country Show. Getting underway with Corey Kent, Country in the Charts, currently in the charts with Rocky Mountain Low. There he was with his fourth chart entry, but his first top 20 in 2023. That got to number three, and that was Wild As Her. The show today is quite wild. Well, probably an exaggeration. Certainly very busy. Lots of fine music. Creating a national sensation, The Shires. This is

People going to festivals this year are going to hear them sing that one live. Getaway Car by the Shires. And making the program also busy is the album that went straight to number one when it came out, Dandelion by Ella Langley. It's a wonderful album. Some great tracks on it. Got one really interesting one in the second half of this hour. Produced by Ella herself, Ben West, and someone you may have heard of called Miranda Lambert. Yes. Several of the songs have charted high. This one's got to number four.

Boots Off, and that's the latest one from John Pardy. I said it was a busy music program, and there's some pretty exciting tracks. Quite a few of them for the first time on the show, too. Time for our songwriter now, though, and once again, we salute Brett James, who left us far too early in 2025, but he left what had been up to that point a prolific songwriting career. We've got Carrie Underwood on the turntables now, well, the digital ones. Cowboy Casanova, which was written by Brett alongside Mike Elizondo and Carrie, and a number one hit in 2009 was The Result.

played the Carrie Underwood and Cowboy Casanova from 2009, and the great music that's in the charts at the moment, continuing with Kane Brown and Woman. But time for UK country now, and Loving You Makes Me a Better Man. This is Ryan Paling with the great Hal Ketcham song.

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That's Ryan Paling. Loving You Makes Me a Better Man. From 2023, this is Russell Kitchen. More UK country, more great UK country.

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Before that, Ryan Paling. And about now, we have something we call our toe tapper, something that's usually big on the dance floor, something usually from the last few years. But today, we've got a classic.

renewed interest since their appearance at Country to Country 2026. And that was Boots Scootin' Boogie, one of the classics that really helped launch the career of Brooks and Dunn all the way back in 1991. I can't remember if it was their first hit. I don't think it was. But it was one of several number ones that came very quickly in their career. Right at the other end of the spectrum, so to speak, is someone who's new now. Get to Drinking, and this is Zach John King.

Doesn't have a huge internet presence, but the music's good. Zach John King and Get to Drinking. New on the charts, if it keeps climbing, find out a bit more about him. Right now, back to the Ella Langley new album, straight in at number one. And it was called Dandelion, and it contains a couple of songs which have been out before, not by Ella, but by other people. See how quickly you recognise this one, and it really is traditional country.

originally the answer song to I Didn't Know God Made Honky Tonk Angels for Hank Thompson in 1951, I think it was. A reply in 1952, which was an unexpected success and quite controversial for Kitty Wells. A lot of radio stations refused to play it. It Wasn't God Who Made Honky Tonk Angels, now part of the Dandelion album by Ella Langley. And the song's actually made the top 40, and I'm sure most American radio stations won't have any problems playing it. Another songwriter spotlight on Brett James then, and Kenny Chesney steps up to the writing podium, as well as Brett James, David Lee Murphy and Matt Jagstrom. And this is Just to Say We Did, a 2025 hit for Kenny Chesney.

Well, plenty from the ladies on the show today. Lauren Alaina featuring Chase Matthews and All My Exes, following on from Kenny Chesney's Just To Say We Did. And, of course, we've got another track from Ella Langley with Miranda Lambert before the end of this hour. And as we begin our hour of great country oldies, two at the top from Lee Ann Womack, including her biggest hit. Now Thomas Rhett and Jordan Davis hasn't quite got to number one. Number two ain't a bad life though. Didn't

Ain't a Bad Life, Thomas Rhett and Jordan Davis. Well, Dandelion has got into the charts as an album, number one in the album charts, but quite a lot of the singles are in the Hot Country charts because they're being listened to and downloaded. I don't know quite whether it's separately or, you know, because it's the whole album, but some of the tracks must be repeated because they come into the charts higher than others. Ella Langley's It Wasn't God Who Made Honky Tonk Angels made the top 30, and this one, made the top 40. This one made the top 30, and I mentioned the album was produced by Ben West and Miranda Lambert, standing alongside Ella Langley, and here's a track where we've got Miranda on vocals too. A beautiful track it is too. It's called Butterfly Season.

so many of the tracks that came into the Hot Country chart, we can actually play you one or two more next week. So I hope you'll enjoy that with me. But let's finish this hour with one of the big hits from the first half of 2026, all the way to number one for Shaboozey and Jelly Roll and Amen.

0: Former UK leader Nigel Farage and Elon Musk over Henry's treatment against the wishes of the student's family. Meanwhile, two men have been charged following disorder in Southampton on Tuesday. It happened in response to the sentencing of 18-year-old Henry Novak's murderer, Vikram Digwa, who was jailed for life on Monday.
1: A 21-year-old man has been arrested on suspicion of attempted murder after a staff member was shot with a crossbow at a student village in Surrey. Officers were called to the scene at the University of Surrey's Manor Park student village in Guildford at around 10 a.m. on Thursday. A man in his 50s and a member of the university's campus safety team was seriously injured and has been taken to hospital. Two men have been arrested as part of an investigation into a suspected £153 million tax fraud linked to videos posted on TikTok. HM Revenue and Customs say users were allegedly offered easy financial rewards in exchange for sharing tax details, which were then used to make false repayment claims. John McFall, who is a British astronaut and Paralympian, could be the first astronaut with a physical disability to live in orbit. Dr. Kirsty Lindsay, Associate Professor in Aerospace Physiology at Northumbria University, says it would be a journey into the unknown.
2: We don't know yet how an astronaut with a lower limb amputation will respond in space. We are working on the edge of science fiction and science fact at this point, but we do have some things that we think may happen.
1: And the Princess of Wales joined in a hospital cancer ward celebration for a young mother who completed her chemotherapy treatment. From Radio News Hub, I'm Johnny Holmes.
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1: Showers gradually becoming more focused across northern and western areas overnight. Otherwise, there will be clear spells, breezy in the north and chilly in rural spots with lows of 9 degrees.
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Welcome to an hour of great country oldies with two at the top from Lee Ann Womack from Jacksonville in Texas and winner of 16 major awards from over 50 nominations. Two from 2001, the number one hit, I Hope You Can Dance, and Why They Call It Falling, a Don Schlitz song which got to number 13.

0: Leanne Womack, and why they call it falling. She won Female Vocalist of the Year, CMA Awards 2001 as well. And she's still getting nominated for awards, you know. It's just that these days they're most likely to be for Texas Americana. That's what they call it.
1: What we're going to do right here is go back into time.
0: Six decades of country

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And here comes my baby. For album tracking, Son of a Sailor, Jimmy Buffett.

More successful than the singles history would tell you. Great album track from Jimmy Buffett, 1978, and Livingston, Saturday Night. It's Conway Twitty for the 1980s. 1983, a number two hit, Lost in the Feeling.

smooth sounds of Conway Twitty, Lost in the Feeling from 1983. And for the 90s, we were there, but only on dates that end in a Y. So sang Clay Walker in 1996, all the way to number 5. And into Century 21, a strange record. No, it's called Strange. This is Reba McEntire, just missing the top 10 in 2.

And we'll never know why it didn't do better, but that was Reba McEntire in 2009 and Strange. Speak Now! That was the album in 2010. Yeah, we're Swifties now. Taylor Swift, the number one single. Were they all? 2012 hours.

0: 2012 for Taylor Swift. And from six decades of hits to a couple of hit tunes, but cover versions, as always. And the songs we're going to play you take us to the very last days of the 1950s and the very earliest days of the 1960s.
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Now, there was a song, and I got a few versions of that one, Wings of a Dove from 1996. It was on the Hits compilation from Hal Ketchum that year, but the song was a number one hit in 1960 for Ferlin Husky. The year before, Webb Pearce had a hit with I Ain't Never, which he co-wrote with Mel Tillis. In 1972, Mel Tillis had a hit with the song, which he'd written with Webb Pearce. You get the picture. We've got neither of them. This is Rosie Flores and the Jordanaires.

Never. And as I say, written by Webb Pierce and Mel Tillis, a hit for both of them. And that was from a tribute album to Webb Pierce, Caught in the Web, with two B's, in 2002. Rosie Flores and the Jordanaires. We don't often name them as artists on our golden hour, but very pleased to catch up with them for that tune. And always upsetting when you hear that someone you know is unwell. And that person at the moment is Darren Busby, the singer who is beloved, I think, throughout the UK for his solo, duo, band, festival appearances, plus so many clubs that have welcomed him through their doors over the years. And it means he's going to be off the road for a while. And there are quite a few gigs and raffles and fundraisers in place to help Darren in his time of need. And I just thought I'd find a song, but the one I found, well, kind of appropriate to the hour. You Can't Walk This Road Alone. It's a very early recording of Darren's from many years ago, but it's so appropriate to play for him now.

You can't walk this road alone. Wonderful UK country from Darren Busby, with best wishes from everybody associated with this show to Darren and his lovely family. Brings us to our debut track, and this is a Mentor Williams tune. Mentor Williams, he was married to someone quite famous. I'll have to look that up. And this is Narvel Feltz, who started out as a rockabilly singer, and indeed he's in their Hall of Fame. Currently living in Missouri, the state anyway, a place called Malden, and he's still singing as far as I know. But here he is in 1973 with his debut on the country charts, and I think you'll know the song.

Novel Phelps and Drift Away from 1973. Got to number 8. Had a lot more hits in the 70s and 80s. And a bit of a party going on at the start of John Stewart's Lady and the Outlaw. A bit of studio banter, shall we call it, from Cannons in the Rain. Oh, there they go again, but this time it's the Tractors trying to get to New Orleans in 1995.

An hour of great country music. Oldies from all the years. That one from the years when the line dance venues were full to overflowing. The Tractors in 1995. Trying to get New Orleans. Bit of a party in the studio. But 30 years previously, and the party had gone rather flat.

the success of the only, one and only, Merle Haggard. Tonight, The Bottle Let Me Down in 1966. Even before that, a couple of country songs from my childhood, including Patsy Cline in 1966.

Oh, wonderful. Every note. Patsy Cline, and She's Got You. Hank Cochran tune, of course. And we've had a 60s finish to the show. It wasn't planned that way. It's just the way the things slot together. Merle Haggard, Patsy Cline, and we're going to finish with Ray Charles, a song which was on the radio in the days when the radio would play what they wanted to play with producers and presenters, not just what was in the charts. And you can affect what's on the show if you email me here at the studio, or find me on social media and pop in a request or something like that. But we're closing with Ray Charles and an old country standard from one of those albums he filled with country standards. This is Make and Believe. Bye for now and stay safe.

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1: With the latest national and international news

0: Prime Minister has met the family of murdered student Henry Novak at Downing Street for a private meeting lasting around an hour. Andy Hoyle has more.
1: Profoundly humbled. That's how the Prime Minister described feeling during the meeting. He pledged to take whatever actions required following the case, which has sparked a political row. Sir Keir's also accused Elon Musk and Nigel Farage of trying to whip

0: American strike of the week, causing fresh disruption for travellers in the capital. Members of the Rail, Maritime and Transport Union also walked out on Tuesday after last-ditch talks failed to resolve a dispute over a four-day week. A third of employers are likely to make redundancies by January. The poll for ACAS revealed almost half of large businesses are likely to do so, compared to just 21% of small and medium-sized businesses. Kevin Rowan is from ACAS.
1: Well, I mean, it's really important that employers try to avoid making people redundant where they can. And there are lots of things that employers can consider around redeploying staff, around kind of early exit schemes for staff who might be, you know, nearing retirement, who might want to leave. So there are lots of things that employers can consider.
0: And Liverpool have appointed Andoni Iraola as their new head coach. The 43-year-old is understood to have signed a two-year contract. That's the latest from Radio News Hub. I'm Johnny Holmes.
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0: Showers gradually becoming more focused across northern and western areas overnight. Otherwise, there will be clear spells, breezy in the north and chilly in rural spots with lows of 9 degrees.
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0: probably think you're pretty good at multitasking behind the wheel. I mean, you have to multitask to drive. So what's wrong with checking your phone? The thing is, your brain simply doesn't work. For quick reply, affects your concentration, and makes you less able to react to hazards. If you use a mobile phone while driving, you're 4 times more likely to crash. Think. 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
1: There are 2 types of drive you can have on the motorway. One that feels like this. Or one that feels... like this. The difference is just a few little changes. Like giving more space to the car in front. Or not hogging the middle lane. Because being a little more considerate on the road actually reduces congestion and collisions. Which transforms everyone's journey. So we all feel a little less... and a lot more... National Highways.
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4: Animals can't speak to drivers, but if they could, they would be asking us, telling us by the sounds of it, to put our litter and fruit waste in the bin. Because roadside litter kills an estimated 3 million animals every year. No wonder they sound miffed. So let's lend them a paw. Let's take our rubbish with us and bin it properly. National Highways. And what's that? They said thanks very much.
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0: Prime Minister Sir Keir Starmer has said he was profoundly humbled to meet the family of murdered student Henry Novak and will take whatever action is required to right the wrongs in the case. Andy Hoyle has this report.
1: The family of murdered student Henry Novak have left Downing Street after a private hour-long meeting with the Prime Minister. Sir Keir has been critical of what he has called attempts to whip up division by Reform UK leader Nigel Farage and Elon Musk over Henry's treatment against the wishes of the student's family. Meanwhile, two men have been charged following disorder in Southampton on Tuesday. It happened in response to the sentencing of 18-year-old Henry Novak's murderer, Vikram Digwa, who was jailed for life on Monday.
0: A 21-year-old man has been arrested on suspicion of attempted murder after a staff member was shot with a crossbow at a student village in Surrey. Officers were called to the scene at the University of Surrey's Manor Park student village in Guildford at around 10 a.m. on Thursday. A man in his 50s and a member of the university's campus safety team was seriously injured and

0: fiction and science fact at this point, but we do have some things that we think may happen.
1: And the Princess of Wales joined in a hospital cancer ward celebration for a young mother who completed her chemotherapy treatment. From Radio News Hub, I'm Johnny Holmes.
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1: Showers gradually becoming more focused across northern and western areas overnight, otherwise there will be clear spells, breezy in the north and chilly in rural spots with lows of 9 degrees.
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7: 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And here's Nikki, driving off for a morning coffee. You know the drill, Nikki. 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Whoever you meet, travel like you know them. 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
2: Later this month, two determined family members are taking on an incredible challenge. Father and son, Lee and Aaron Parry, are cycling all the way from the northern tip of Wales to the southernmost point. It's all being done to support Lee's mum, Lynn, and father-in-law, Keith, and two amazing causes, Parkinson's UK and St David's Hospice Care. The Big Bike Bash for Keith and Lynn takes place from Thursday, June the 25th to Saturday, June the 27th. Every mile ridden is about raising vital funds and supporting families affected by Parkinson's. You can help make a difference right now. Search Big Bike Bash Keith and Lynn to donate. 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
3: It was just another day, a familiar drive through familiar country. But then, just around the corner, came the unexpected. He'd let his speed creep a little too high as he approached a bend, and he was no longer driving at the right speed for the road. The scary thing is, he didn't even realize driving even a little too fast for the situation is a major cause of collisions, especially on country roads where you don't know what's around the corner. Think, don't let your speed creep.
4: So, let's talk about you. Actually, let's talk about me, just for a bit, because I was like you. In 40-odd years, I hadn't done much exercise, but I knew I had to start. So, I got the Couch to 5K app. From not being able to run for more than a minute, 9 weeks later, I was running for half an hour. It's simple, it's free, and it's all planned out. 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

0: Prime Minister has met the family of murdered student Henry Novak at Downing Street for a private meeting lasting around an hour. Andy Hoyle has more.
1: Profoundly humbled. That's how the Prime Minister described feeling during the meeting. He pledged to take whatever actions required following the case which has sparked a political row. Sir Keir's also accused Elon Musk and Nigel Farage of trying to whip up division in the UK over the murder. Meanwhile, two men have been charged after disorder in Southampton following the sentencing of 18-year-old Henry Novak's killer Vikram Digwa, who was jailed for life on Monday.
0: A driver who killed a 16-year-old boy after mounting a pavement while targeting a group of e-bike riders has been jailed for life with a minimum term of 30 years. A judge said Abdullah Yaza Taleb was tragically in the wrong place at the wrong time when he was struck by Zulkarnain Ahmed's car in Sheffield last year. Ahmed, who's 21, was convicted of murder and causing grievous bodily harm to one of the riders. London Underground drivers have staged their second strike of the week, causing fresh disruption for travellers in the capital. Members of the Rail, Maritime and Transport Union also walked out on Tuesday after last-ditch talks failed to resolve a dispute over a four-day week. A third of employers are likely to make redundancies by January. The poll for ACAS revealed almost half of large businesses are likely to do so, compared to just 21% of small and medium-sized businesses. Kevin Rowan is from ACAS.
2: Well, I mean, it's really important that employers try to avoid making people redundant where they can. And there are lots of things that employers can consider around redeploying staff, around kind of early exit schemes for staff who might be, you know, nearing